0: know what you're getting with a football away game. The lucky shirt you wear every weekend. Tactical discussions.
1: Just needs to shoot.
2: Yeah, exactly.
0: Queue for the turnstiles. Trying to get a chant going. 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

0: You know what you're getting with a football away game. The lucky shirt you wear every weekend. Tactical discussions.
1: Just needs to shoot.
2: Yeah, exactly.
0: Cue for the turnstiles. Trying to get a chant going. 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Hoping for a last-minute winner. Happy with the point. 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
15: A court's heard former SNP chief executive Peter Murrell spent money embezzled from the party on a motorhome, robot lawnmower, umbrellas and other luxury goods, and falsified invoices and expenses. He'll be sentenced later this month. We're going to be able to have our say on banning mobile phones in schools. Outlining plans, Education Secretary Mary McCallan says a consultation is going to be launched, but she also outlined other measures.
16: To signal our intent that schools should move to introduce restrictions whilst we prepare legislation, we're working with education authorities to refresh our current guidance to support and encourage more schools to introduce restrictions ahead of a law change.
15: Scotland legend Sir Kenny Dalglish confirms he's undergoing treatment for cancer. He says he wanted to keep the news private, but he accidentally posted about it on social media. Dalglish's former club Liverpool say they're sending him support and love. He's thanked medical staff for their incredible care and discretion. Plans to install 3 communication hubs with defibrillators in Perth have been rejected as they would cause unnecessary clutter. Outdoor advertising company JC Deco sought to erect 2 kiosks on High Street and another on King Edward Street. They would have offered free calls to landlines, free Wi-Fi, a touchscreen map, device charging and a defibrillator. To football now, Scotland midfielder John McGinn reveals Andy Robertson's success in England's been a huge inspiration. The pair have been friends for years, and McGinn says it's been quite the journey together.
17: It's crazy, and doing it alongside one of your best mates in football is incredible, and seeing the love and support he's getting, not only from Liverpool fans, but the respect from other clubs and everyone around the world. What he's achieved at Liverpool has been incredible.
15: And finally, an osprey chicks hatched for the first time in 3 years at a Perthshire breeding site. It hatched at the Loch of Lowes, attached at the Loch of the Lows Wildlife Reserve near Drumkeld this morning at around 4:30. It could soon be joined by more with two eggs still to hatch. You're up to date on Original 106.

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2: A deadline to address rat construction problems at Dundee and Angus College have been missed as the institution awaits funding for its £265 million transformation plan. Callum Wright has more.
3: The faulty concrete was identified at the college's Kingsway campus in early 2024, with a repair bill in the region of £12 million believed necessary to fix the issue. Since then, the institution's put forward the ambitious multi-million pound proposal to overhaul its campuses, including relocating to Dundee city centre. However, it's understood the rack replacement works needed to be completed by October 2028. With the transformation plan still possibly a number of years from receiving any concrete funding from the Scottish Government, the college has been left in limbo.
2: A possible Dundee tourist tax could generate more than £20 million for the local economy over a 10-year period, figures have revealed. The local authority is exploring the possibility of introducing a visitor levy on short-stay accommodation in the city. A report which will go before councillors next week details there was a cautious response to plans following an early consultation. The report also reveals accommodation providers and national tourism bodies expressed a clear preference for a flat room rate, but respondents to the general online survey preferred a percentage-based levy. A Dundee City Council initiative calling for tighter regulations on vape retailers is set to be discussed by Scotland's local government chiefs. Dundee's Liberal Democrat group brought forward a motion in April urging the Scottish Government to consider including a national licence scheme for vape retailers. It would include giving councillors powers to regulate the location and density of premises, stronger enforcement mechanisms and full funding for any additional responsibilities placed on local authorities. And in football, former Dunfermline Athletic midfielder and fan favourite Matty Tonks agreed to join St Johnstone. Courier Sport understands the Perth club are beating off competition from several Premiership rivals to secure the services of the 24-year-old on a two-year contract.
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2: Heavy rain showers throughout the day and staying rather dull and cloudy, highs of 16. I'm Shauna Skinner. 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

0: one original. That is Teardrops. Good morning, hello. 6:10. We're awake and we are dressed, which is about as far as it goes after we were out last night.
1: It was a great night. It was the Fife Voluntary Action Volunteers and Voluntary Sector Awards.
0: Nice.
1: Yes.
0: So we were hosting it, which meant that we got glammed up, we got dressed up.
1: Got glammed up,
0: and
1: yeah.
0: We went to our bed far too late.
1: We did. So we're here hanging by a tack, but it was definitely worth it. Congratulations to all of the nominees and the winners and everybody involved from Fife Voluntary Action as well, putting the whole thing together.
0: Yeah, it was an incredible night. We'll chat more about that later on. We've got a dinger thinger to do fairly shortly, and this is a tune. It's a new one from Take That. It's called You're a Superstar on Original.

0: Natalie and Brulia with Corn on Breakfast for Wednesday on Original. It is the 3rd of June this morning.
1: It's time for a badly described movie as part of the dinger thing. You tell us, please, the movie from this description. A delivery company employee misses one flight connection so badly that he spends years talking to sports equipment and reinventing basic survival skills before finally attempting customer returns.
0: There is one particular word that I bet you're shouting right now if you know what this film is.
1: Yes!
0: Isn't there?
1: Yes!
0: Alright, on WhatsApp it's 01592 757 757.
1: 81400 on the text, start your message with the word original.
0: Or get us through the app, it's up to you. Whichever way you want to do it, we'd love to hear from you this morning. Travel next.
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2: Good morning, this is Karen here with your latest on the roads. First of all, the M90 Queen Street crossing moving well heading down towards Edinburgh. Just a reminder, we have got the one lane closure with roadworks from Junction 2 Petrievi to 1C at Admiralty. Also a reminder, it was very wet last night, so just be aware of some surface water or localised flooding where you are this morning. Across is Kirkcaldy then, A92 checks out well through the Red House, the Bankhead and the Preston. A91 looking grand between Cooper and Dearcy. The Tay Road Bridge again still got that lane closure south. That will cause you delays heading between Dundee and Fife this morning. The Swallow Roundabout checks out well at Invergowrie and clear at the Broxton at Perth. If you spot any problems though, you can call the Original 106 Jam Buster line 01592 85 44 66.

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2: A deadline to address Dundee and Angus College's rat construction problems has been missed, with £265 million in funding required for its transformation plan. Scotland's local government chiefs are to discuss tighter regulations on vape retailers, following a call from Dundee City Council. The initiative includes considering introducing a national licensing scheme for vape retailers. Figures have revealed a possible Dundee tourist tax could generate more than £20 million for the local economy over a 10-year period.

0: BTS and Dynamite on Original 106 Morning. With Dave and Vanessa. Look, it's heading up towards 25 to 7 now. Could be a proper crisis in the world of TV. Ant of And Dec fame is considering moving to Australia.
1: Oh no.
0: So years of filming I'm a Celebrity there, he's got to really quite like it. And he said that the lifestyle on the Gold Coast, which does look stunning, I've never been to Australia, but it looks incredible, where they film the show, has made him think, actually, this would be a really nice place to bring up my kids. He's obviously not as famous there, so you would get peace and quiet. And he says, I like the food, I like the coffee, I like the outdoor time. I'm seriously looking at it.
1: Oh, really?
0: What do we do if Ant and Dec split up? It's like an unthinkable scenario.
1: Well, who's saying that Dec isn't planning it as well, though? Dec might be like, actually, I like it as well.
0: Dec's away.
1: Or do you think... Now, they do a podcast at the minute, don't they? Which is very funny. And they say they do that because they don't see each other as much anymore because they live a little bit further apart.
0: Yeah.
1: So that suggests that they want to spend time together, but maybe it's not. Maybe they've fallen out. And Ant's like, I'm trying to get really far away from you.
0: Well, if Dec moved as well, they could still do I'm a Celebrity for us because they would just not come
1: just
0: back.
1: Just that, yeah.
0: But other than that, we would lose Britain's Got Talent. I mean, they've stopped doing Takeaway anyway, haven't they? Yeah. Limitless Win.
1: Are they building up to a little retirement? Or maybe they're going to start a career out there?
0: And I tell you what, we are absolutely already struggling for TV presenters at the moment. There's nobody. Bradley Walsh for every gig going. Right, let's get the Mock Turtles on. This is Can You Dig It? It's Original 106.

0: The Mock Turtles on Original 106, Can You Dig It? All right, Dinger Thinger this morning sounds like this.
1: A delivery company employee misses one flight connection so badly that he spends years talking to sports equipment and reinventing basic survival skills before finally attempting customer returns. Name the film.
0: Okay, I'm trying very hard not to say it.
1: Yeah.
0: You went there.
1: I didn't say the word.
0: You made it sound like a train horn, in fairness.
1: Okay.
0: 01592757757 on WhatsApp.
1: 81400 on the text. 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
14: Good morning, this is Cameron here with the latest on the roads. Now, first of all, it was very wet across much of Fife last night, so please do take care. A fair bit of, a risk of some localised flooding, so please do take that extra care this morning on the roads. To the roads then, the M90 southbound towards the Queensferry Crossing, not looking too bad actually, if you're heading down towards Edinburgh. Clear heading into the centre of Dunfermline and Holbeath Road. The A92 checks out well through the Red House, Bankhead and Preston. Tay Road Bridge got that lane closure southbound with roadworks. Delays expected there across the day. The Swallow roundabout at Invergowrie looking lovely and clear, and light volume of traffic so far at Perth for both the Broxton and Inveralmond roundabouts. If you spot any problems, you can call the original 106 Jambuster line on 01592 85 44 66.

0: Justin Timberlake and Mirrors on Original 106 Morning. Happy Wednesday breakfast. You know how a situation can be a bit awkward and you decide it's best just to not say anything about it?
1: You're going to say something about it?
0: Well, yes, but we're talking about it as opposed to me saying it to the person involved.
1: Okay, right.
0: So we got my mum a wee mirror, and my little girl gave her it and said, "That's a really lovely little mirror for your room." And she went, "Oh, thanks very much, I'm delighted with that." We went back a couple of days later to find out she's put a photo in it. She thinks it's a photo frame.
1: Oh.
0: It's a mirror. Now right. There's a picture in said mirror.
1: It's just a bit leave awkward. It.
0: Do you think?
1: Yeah.
0: It's a bit awkward though.
1: She or get a picture frame.
0: Right.
1: Go, I think it'll look better in this. And take it out and put it in there.
0: Maybe that is the way forward. I sort of feel like it's the kind of thing you can't flag up because I don't want to make her feel like a dafty. Mm. But equally, I'm like, I think...
1: Got you a better picture frame than that one.
0: It's significantly better. Yeah. She must have got annoyed at the fact that the picture didn't easily go into it. This is a rubbish frame, this.
1: Looking at the state of myself these days, though, I put a picture of a younger me in my mirror. You know, if it's a little pocket mirror, I take 2015 me in our photo shoot for this radio station. I put that version of me in, and when I opened it up, I'd be like, "I look good today." Shut it, and off I go.
0: Maybe that's her plan.
1: Maybe
0: who
1: that's
0: knows?
1: The plan.
0: Okay, this is Harry Styles. Yeah.

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1: They say the holy water's watered down, and this town's lost its faith. Our colors will fade eventually, so if our time is running out, day after day, we'll make the mundane a masterpiece. Oh my, my, oh my, my love, I take one look at you, you're taking me out.

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2: All right, just before your news update, answer to the dinger thinger this morning.
3: Yeah, good morning, D&V. The answer to this morning's dinger thinger is Castaway with the great Tom Hanks screaming, Wilson!
2: I knew that was going to happen.
3: Dave, Arlene, morning. It's Castaway. Straight to the point, Arlene. Like that. David McDougall getting it right with a voice note to us as well, shouting Wilson. It's not possible to not talk about Castaway. Hello to John, Mary, Lynn, and also Brian getting it right.
2: Well done, Castaway. It was. What a film.
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4: A deadline to address rat construction problems at Dundee and Angus College have been missed as the institution awaits funding for its £265 million transformation plan. Callum Wright has more.
5: The faulty concrete was identified at the college's Kingsway campus in early 2024, with a repair bill in the region of £12 million believed necessary to fix the issue. Since then, the institution's put forward the ambitious multi-million pound proposal to overhaul its campuses, including relocating to Dundee City Centre. However, it's understood the rack replacement works needed to be completed by October 2028. With the transformation plan still possibly a number of years from receiving any concrete funding from the Scottish Government, the college has been left in limbo.
4: A Dundee City Council initiative calling for tighter regulations on vape retailers is set to be discussed by Scotland's local government chiefs. Dundee's Liberal Democrat group brought forward a motion in April urging the Scottish Government to consider including a national licence scheme for vape retailers. It would include giving councillors powers to regulate the location and density of premises, stronger enforcement mechanisms and full funding for any additional responsibilities placed on local authorities. A possible Dundee tourist tax could generate more than £20 million for the local economy over a 10-year period, figures have revealed. The local authorities exploring the possibility of introducing a visitor levy on short-stay accommodation in the city. A report which will go before councillors next week details there was a cautious response to plans following an early consultation. The report also reveals accommodation providers and national tourism bodies expressed a clear preference for a flat room rate, but respondents to the general online survey preferred a percentage-based levy. And in football, former Dunfermline Athletic midfielder and fan favourite Matty Taunce agreed to join St Johnstone. Courier Sport understands the Perth club are beating off competition from several Premiership rivals to secure the services of the 24-year-old on a two-year contract.
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4: Heavy rain showers throughout the day and staying rather dull and cloudy, highs of 16. I'm Shauna Skinner. 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

0: Clyro, not heard that for ages. Many of horror on Original 106 Morning. It's just after 10 past 7. We're both a bit wabbit this morning because we were out on a school night last night.
1: Yeah, so it was the Five Voluntary Action Awards 2026. A real privilege to be asked to host it. So thank you to the team there. And amazing, deserving nominees and winners. It was a great night.
0: It was. Some incredible stories. Lots of gongs handed out. Some happy faces. There was one moment that went a little bit pear-shaped for us, which is just as we're coming towards the end of the ceremony.
1: Yeah, so the script that we had up on stage, I'm going to be honest, it was my fault because I printed it out, didn't have any more pages after the biggest award of the night. So we are standing there. We're looking ahead while presenting the awards and things, realising that the big bit was coming up on the screen about nominees, and we were about to open the golden envelope, and I realised after that on the script there was no more pages.
0: So obviously there was a lot of things to say about the person that had won this, this big gong, and we didn't have it because there were no more pages.
1: No more pages. So I had to, while the person was making their way up to the stage, I had to confidently stride off and get the backup script that was at the side of the stage and bring that back on.
0: So while Vanessa did that, I was left to just wing it and try and blag my way through it.
1: And apparently, which is nice, we're now giving away the behind-the-scenes stuff, apparently it wasn't noticeable at all.
0: Was it not? Right.
1: Apart from to the team, who's apparently said, "Where's Vanessa going?" And the other team member went, "Toilet?"
0: As if you were just at the middle of the biggest award of the night deciding, "I need a pee now.
1: I gotta go now. I've held it this long." See you later.
0: Anyway, if you were there last night, hope you enjoyed yourself. We had a brilliant night. Here's John Farnham.

0: Got a really, we were talking about this yesterday.
1: Strong
0: he's got
1: neck.
0: Serious neck. Big mm-hmm. neck. It's like a tree trunk. But anyway, he married Dua Lipa just at the weekend there. And since then, that has upped his stock in the James Bond world.
1: Oh, right.
0: And so he's now evens in the bookies. He's by far the favourite. He's evens to take on the James Bond role. Apparently has been doing secret editions.
1: Right. Because you get a 2-for-1 deal, don't you? Book me as James Bond, you get Dua doing your song.
0: Yeah. That's exactly it, isn't it?
1: Sure.
0: I mean, that would be a great pairing, wouldn't it?
1: Would be great, wouldn't it?
0: As yeah. long as they don't mind Bond having a thick neck. Because he does have a thick neck. Travel's next.
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6: Good morning, this is Cameron here with your latest on the roads. Now, the M90 southbound, usual delays onto the Queensferry crossing. Starts to slow really from around Junction 2 Petrievi. Not helped, of course, by that lane closure through the roadworks, adding to the usual morning congestion. Heading into Edinburgh further, not looking too bad actually on the Queensferry road as you head through the Barnes. No major build as yet. Dunfermline, good run on Holbeath Road heading in towards the centre and the Sinclair Gardens roundabout. The A92 checks at well, all the way from Cowdenbeath across to the Red House at Kirkcaldy, and the 92 looking

fairly light in terms of volume of traffic through both the Bankhead and the Preston. Tay Road Bridge building now southbound with that lane closure through the roadworks, and looking slow now on the A90 eastbound towards the Swallow roundabout at Invergowrie. If you spot any problems, you can call the original 106 Jambuster line on 01592 854466.

0: That is Somber, tune's called Homewrecker. It's original 106. He is from New York. That's where he started his career. And yet another person that's come up through being spotted on YouTube, just doing videos and then get signed. That's how it's done now.
1: I think it is the way it's done, because also having followers already is important. So if you've already got tons of followers, which they can see from your YouTube or your TikTok.
0: Simon Cowell goes, lots of people like this, signed.
1: Easy work for them, really, isn't it? They don't have to put the effort in, they just sign you. On the way, sports news after your news headlines at 7:30.
2: A deadline to address Dundee and Angus College's rat construction problems has been missed, with £265 million in funding required for its transformation plan. Scotland's local government chiefs are to discuss tighter regulations on vape retailers, following a call from Dundee City Council. The initiative includes considering introducing a national licensing scheme for vape retailers. Figures have revealed a possible Dundee tourist tax could generate more than £20 million for the local economy over a 10-year period.
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2: Scotland defender Scott McKenna is crediting youngsters for stepping up and helping the squad prepare for the World Cup, including Dundee defender Luke Graham.
5: We had lads training much for the first time because it's been quite staggered in terms of when boys have come into the camp, and they've been excellent as well in helping us prepare for this, so it's extra pleasing that there's another generation coming through that are ready to compete and try and take our places.
2: Steve Clark's men have got one warm-up match on Saturday versus Bolivia before kicking off their campaign against Haiti the following weekend. 22-year-old Graham's been subject to transfer speculation aplenty, with the Dark Blues bracing for offers for their in-demand centre-back. Among those reported to be interested are Rangers, Stoke City, Portsmouth and European heavyweights such as Valencia and Red Bull Salzburg. You're up to date on Original 106.

0: Original 106 for Wednesday breakfast. It is the 3rd of June. We are Dave and Vanessa. And as June has rolled in, the nice weather has gone away. We had a stunning last week of May. It was great. And we thought, here we go. Rub our hands together. Set up for an excellent summer this year. And then yesterday afternoon into the evening, the rain was crazy.
1: Torrential downpours. Just sky opening. But tell you what, it was warm in between, so I was confused as to what to wear, because I was driving to us doing the awards, hosting the awards last night, roasting. It was like 19 degrees. Here's the news, though. Apparently, according to the Mirror, a weather company you've never heard of, say we're going to have another heat wave coming in on around about the 11th of June. Could be up to about 30 degrees again, and then it goes, you know, in the southeast.
0: But they always do that. It's always, when it comes to winter, it's always worst winter ever coming, polar vortex, blah, blah, blah. And then when it comes to summer, hottest summer ever, just so they can sell some paper.
1: Absolutely. But it does say it's going to be warm, but certainly down London way, that does mean it would be about 19 degrees up here for us, which I would take. I'd take a 19. But you're saying about, oh, summer. We were thought we were getting a good summer. It's, wait, we get conned every year. This is what happens every year. May brings us the good weather. We get hopeful. And then it's over.
0: Yeah, you're right. So, summer was last Tuesday.
1: Yes, it was.
0: That was it. What a great summer 2026 it was as well, for that single day. Okay, we talk four away from 1K in a minute. £1,000 up for grabs after Madge.

0: on original There Is Material Girl. Right, it's almost four away from 1K time.
1: Four away from 1K with Hayes Travel, Dundee and Broughty Ferry.
2: Buy your travel money from the nation's favourite foreign exchange provider.
0: It's been a crazy run of three out of fours in a row on four away from 1K.
3: So, surely it's going to tip over into a four out of four. I think this has been the longest run we've not had a win, to be honest, so we're due one.
0: Oh, hugely. If you want to play, it's four questions that we've asked our Meg, who does the Saturday afternoon show. Meg's in her 20s. She is a bit of a thespian. She was in We Will Rock You at the Loch Ellie Centre last week.
3: Oh, was she? Nice.
0: Yeah, she was doing that. She does a radio show. And she is a person who works at the lottery through the week.
3: Nice.
0: That's a bit of info about Meg. And if you think you can connect with her, then give us a buzz.
3: Yes. So your job is to match with Meg. You'll get four different questions. She has answered them already. Match with her answers. The first question is, name a female TV host. Right, so that's to get you started. 01592 757 757. Fact of the day.
0: It's fine to escape the jail if you live in Mexico. They're all right with it. They see it as a basic human desire to get out, and so if you do manage to get out, they'll say, well, that was fair game, really, wasn't it?
3: Well, even if they're...
0: They'll try and catch you again.
3: A scary person. Right, okay.
0: But it's okay for you to have got out, so you got out, and you won't be punished for that. Well, that's fair enough, isn't it? It's our fault, really.
3: Wow.
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11: Good morning, this is Cameron here with your latest travel. First of all, to the M90, looking very slow this morning, and we've just got reports in of an accident just around Junction 1C Admiralty on that southbound stretch. Really going to affect you heading down in towards Edinburgh. Back to Fife then, the B921 King Lassie Road looking slow heading in towards the Bankhead. Elsewhere, the 90T looking slow as per usual for this time in the morning, heading eastbound into the Red House, and we're seeing some slow traffic on the A915 Standing Stane heading westbound in towards the Gallatin. Up towards Dundee, not looking too bad actually on the Kingsway around Strathmartin. Usual build eastbound towards the Swallow roundabout at Invergowrie and sluggish M90 at the Broxton. If you spot any problems, call the original 106 Jam Buster line 01592 8544 66.

0: and All I Want to Do on Original. Right, 10 to 8. After 5 3 out of 4s in a row, I'm excited for this morning.
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0: Oh, I've gone straight
3: into the tension.
0: Right, hang on, I'll fix that because it's too soon for tension.
3: Tension in a moment. Peter, how are you doing?
4: I'm doing fine. What about yourself?
3: Good, thank you. Peter is an early bird. We know this because yesterday you went to Edinburgh for a day out. But when did you go to Edinburgh?
4: It must have been about 8:10 in the morning.
3: 8:10 in the morning. Went to the dome, got breakfast.
4: Yes. I walk around the shops, then back in the bus and back home again.
0: You are the sort of guy that likes to get things done, Peter.
4: Yes, I am. I like getting up early and getting things done and just sit back and relax in the afternoon.
3: So are you a person that, when the sales are on, particularly Boxing Day and stuff, are you out there and you're the first in the queue?
4: No, really, but I like getting up early and getting a fair crack at the whip.
3: There you go.
0: Seize the day, Peter.
3: Yeah, I love it. Okay. Well, this is sort of your time of day then. 10 to 8. And a chance to seize the day and, more importantly, £1,000. Are you ready to play the game?
4: I'm ready.
0: Okay, 4 questions that we've already asked our Meg, who does the Saturday afternoon show. We're going to ask you, match her answers and win. Question number 1, Vanessa.
3: Could you name a female TV host, please, Peter?
4: Lorraine Kelly.
3: A singer with one name.
4: Cher.
3: A king or queen from the past.
4: Queen Victoria.
3: And a UK comedian.
4: John Bishop.
0: All right, there they go. We rattled through that.
3: Oh, we did, yeah. Mm-hmm. Okay, let's go back over it. So, we asked you to name a female TV host. You said Lorraine Kelly.
0: Great shout.
3: Meg said?
5: She's my absolute favourite. Claudia Winkleman.
0: No.
3: Oh, Claudia Winkleman. Have you seen Traitors?
4: Nope.
3: No, well, yeah, that's maybe that's why I didn't
0: thing,
3: say her.
0: Yeah.
3: Okay, a singer with one name. You said Cher. Great shout.
0: Mm.
3: What did Meg say?
5: Adele.
0: Oh, for goodness sake.
3: So we're not matching there either. A king or queen from the past. You said Queen Victoria. Great shout.
0: That's a great shout.
3: Everything's named after her.
0: Mm. Meg said
5: Henry VIII.
3: And a UK comedian, John Bishop. Big UK. They even made a film about him, haven't they,
0: yeah,
3: recently?
0: Liverpudlian guy. Very funny.
3: Meg said
5: Jimmy Carr.
3: Oh no.
4: I'm a wee back to my bed now.
3: The day was not seized in this case, unfortunately.
4: The day was not seized at all.
3: Great answers from you, Peter. Great answers. Just not matching with Meg. So give it another go in future, okay?
4: I will do. Have a nice day now.
3: Bye.
0: To be fair, I disagree with both of them on the one name singer, Madonna, all day long.
3: Madonna. I feel after Madonna, it's Cher though. I think Cher's up there.
0: Cher is up there.
3: You've got
0: you're
3: a top
0: right.
3: five. She's in second place for me. Queen Victoria's the royal from the past.
0: I would have said Henry VIII.
3: Would you?
0: Absolutely would have said Henry VIII. But that's maybe because TikTok keeps serving me videos about Henry VIII.
3: Right, okay.
0: So he's in my head. All right, news at 8 on the way soon. First up, though, we'll get this on George Ezra's Green Green Grass.

0: George Ezra, Green Green Grass, which is starting to bother me again. I've got an itchy eye this morning. Here comes hay fever season.
1: Yes, if you're a hay fever sufferer, joy, here it comes. You must be a grass pollen guy then.
0: Yeah.
1: So it's sort of, I'm sort of okay up until grass pollen happens and then glue dies.
0: And you've got to decide, for me, there's only two choices, and that's itchy eyes or asleep, because you either wear the itch or you go and take an antihistamine and the itch goes away, but also it's away because I'm asleep.
1: Yes, and the ones that say they're non-drowsy.
0: Lies.
1: Less drowsy.
0: Lies.
1: Perhaps, but less not drowsy. Non-drowsy. No. You'll be drowsy, not as drowsy.
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4: A deadline to address rat construction problems at Dundee and Angus College have been missed as the institution awaits funding for its £265 million transformation plan. Callum Wright has more.
5: The faulty concrete was identified at the college's Kingsway campus in early 2024, with a repair bill in the region of £12 million believed necessary to fix the issue. Since then, the institution's put forward the ambitious multi-million pound proposal to overhaul its campuses, including relocating to Dundee City Centre. However, it's understood the rack replacement works needed to be completed by October 2028. With the transformation plan still possibly a number of years from receiving any concrete funding from the Scottish Government, the college has been left in limbo.
4: A Dundee City Council initiative calling for tighter regulations on vape retailers is set to be discussed by Scotland's local government chiefs. Dundee's Liberal Democrat group brought forward a motion in April urging the Scottish Government to consider including a national licence scheme for vape retailers. It would include giving councillors powers to regulate the location and density of premises, stronger enforcement mechanisms and full funding for any additional responsibilities placed on local authorities. A possible Dundee tourist tax could generate more than £20 million for the local economy over a 10-year period, figures have revealed. The local authorities exploring the possibility of introducing a visitor levy on short-stay accommodation in the city. A report which will go before councillors next week details there was a cautious response to plans following an early consultation. The report also reveals accommodation providers and national tourism bodies expressed a clear preference for a flat room rate, but respondents to the general online survey preferred a percentage-based levy. And in football, former Dunfermline Athletic midfielder and fan favourite Matty Taunce agreed to join St Johnstone. Courier Sport understands the Perth club are beating off competition from several Premiership rivals to secure the services of the 24-year-old on a two-year contract.
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0: Helping you navigate rising fuel prices and the cost of living with the latest local lifestyle news that affects you.
3: Original 106.
4: A puffin, dolphin, butterfly and an owl are among animals that could appear on banknotes. The Bank of England wants people to give their views on a selection of wildlife native to the UK that will feature on the next batch. They will replace historical figures such as Sir Winston Churchill. It's part of a consultation launched today.
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4: Heavy rain showers throughout the day and staying rather dull and cloudy, highs of 16. I'm Shauna Skinner, you're up to date on Original 106.

0: Steps, Tragedy on Original Morning, 10 past 8 Wednesday. So it's not long now until World Cup 2026 kicks off. Ooh. And I'm going to say it, and I get excited every time I say it, Scotland are in it.
1: I know.
0: Just in case you didn't know.
1: Do you know what I'm loving? I went to Marquee's the other day and loads of shops are doing it. And then you've got your bag as you leave and it's World Cup, but it's World Cup Scotland themed. I'm like, oh, because we're in it.
0: We're in it. And when does that ever happen? Look, there's obviously a battle on the go at the moment to get the World Cup song, the song that we, as Scotland fans, will get behind. And, you know, we've done Yes Sir, I Can Boogie, and we've had songs specifically written for it, like Delamitri's one last time around, which sucked. This time, it's sort of up in the air, isn't it? There's a lot of people that have gone for it.
1: There's a lot of people trying for it. Nathan Evans, St. Phoenix, I think they're probably the most well-known at the minute. Cammy Barnes is writing one. Loads of different, particularly Scottish artists, are creating a song for it, obviously.
0: But I think Iron Brew have smashed it. They dropped a video onto their socials yesterday of what is part advert, part World Cup song, and we are all for it.
2: And they put their place in football things.
3: The Tartan Army is finally back after 28 years of frustration. We've got Brazil again.
4: And the kickoffs are when?
5: But

0: check it. She's going a bit off.
1: Then it's getting past security.
0: Looks like you might have to shell the duck.

0: Brew, never ever make a rubbish advert, do they?
1: Never. Oh, it's brilliant. It's definitely worth checking out. Not only is it catchy, obviously, but what you didn't, oh, can't see because it's obviously on the radio, is Subo's on top of the fourth bridge, and then Subo, in quotes, is doing some sort of backflips and sort of breakdancing moves.
0: It's amazing.
1: And spinning around.
0: So what we would say as well is, if you work in advertising, that is how it is done, because we just gave Iron Brew a free 2 minute long advertising song because it's so good.
1: Genius.
0: Isn't it?
1: Could you send us some Iron Brew? No.
2: We would like that. Thank you very much.
0: Yeah. That's my World Cup anthem for 2026.
1: I think it's fantastic.
0: Isn't it? So good. You can check out the video on their socials. Okay, The Weeknd. This is Blinding Lights. We talk Child's Play next.

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1: Morning, happy Wednesday, 3rd of June, and your last couple of days to win free stuff from Fife Sports and Leisure Trust. Basically, first prize is a membership to go along and use all of their stuff.
2: Yes, basically use all of their stuff on any of their sites. And the good thing is, maybe you sign up to, I don't know, Glenrothes is your closest one, but maybe you're in St Andrews one day, so you could go there.
1: Or if you are the type of person, a little bit like myself, that will get a gym membership and then never use it, why not have to pay for it and just have it for free? So then you can say, yes, I have a gym membership.
2: Yeah, you could do that too.
1: So you could do that if you want to do that.
2: Up to you. What you need to do, though, is guess what our pupil is describing. You can get up to three clues. We're with Dunnicare Primary and our pupil is...
3: Good morning, Dave and Vanessa. My name's Gregor.
1: All right, Gregor is going to describe an item, place, person or thing with three clues. And the first clue is this.
3: You use one in the garden.
2: Okay, you use one in the garden. What is one?
1: 01592 757 757, if you fancy a go. Remember, this prize isn't just about gym stuff, it's like a steam room and things as well.
2: Oh yeah, and you get four family swims with this. We forgot to mention that too.
3: You use one in the garden.
1: What is it? 01592 757 757.
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Cameron here with your latest on the roads. Now, some good news to start off. The M90 clear of the accident at Junction 1C Admiralty. However, still got slow traffic really back to Crossgates there. So, still factor in a wee bit of extra time if you're heading down towards Edinburgh. Now, the main street of King Lassen looking fairly slow in both directions this morning. 92 at the Red House, usual build there at Kirkcaldy. And the A915 standing, staying looking slow westbound, heading in towards the Gallatin. That starts to slow really from around the North Lodge Holiday Park. Up towards Dundee, usual build at Strathmartin roundabout, and the M90 at Broxton looking slow on the approach there. If you spot any problems, you can call the original 106 Jambusser line 01592 85 44 66.

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3: Yes, plus four family swims all on this clue one from our pupil.
4: Good morning, Dave and Vanessa. My name's Gregor.
2: Clue one.
4: You use one in the garden.
2: All right.
3: Okay, what could it be? To the phones we go.
2: Original, hello. Who's that?
5: It's Anne McCallum.
2: Morning, Anne. Where about are you?
5: I'm in Dunfermline.
2: Excellent. And what did you make of the Iron Brew song?
5: Yeah, it was

0: a gig. I'm going to go and watch the advert now.
1: It's funny. It's definitely worth it.
2: It sort of builds up to a crescendo because, you know, it's good and you think, I like this. And then there's Subo on the fourth bridge and, and you think, right, I love this.
1: It's funny. Right, what is your guess, please, Anne?
0: My guess is a barbecue.
1: Oh, topical for last week.
2: Mm-hmm.
1: Maybe not.
2: Not for yesterday with the torrential rain.
1: Oh,
2: wrong answer, I'm afraid, Dan.
1: Oh, sorry. Thanks for the guess.
0: Never mind. Thank you, guys.
1: Bye-bye.
2: Hello, original, who's that?
3: Morning, Dewey, it's Danny. Well, how are we doing?
2: Not bad. It's Danny with a van full of car parts this morning.
3: Don't that feel like this time?
2: No, yet.
3: Is it a hose?
2: A hose.
1: Oh, a hose.
2: Yeah.
1: Classic hose in a garden kind of a thing. Wrong answer. Sorry. Thanks, Danny.
3: Cheers. Thank you.
1: All right. So, we move on to clue two. You can get a racket sport or you can... Sorry, game. Racket sport game. Or a junior activity plus two family swims.
2: Okay. Clue two is this.
4: You put water in it.
2: Ooh, but not a hose.
1: Interesting.
2: What is it? 01592 757 757.
4: He put water in it.
2: Alright, headlines and sport time. It's just coming up for 8:30.
5: A deadline to address Dundee and Angus College's rat construction problems has been missed, with £265 million in funding required for its transformation plan. Scotland's local government chiefs are to discuss tighter regulations on vape retailers, following a call from Dundee City Council. The initiative includes considering introducing a national licensing scheme for vape retailers. Figures have revealed a possible Dundee tourist tax could generate more than £20 million for the local economy over a 10-year period.
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5: Scotland defender Scott McKenna is crediting youngsters for stepping up and helping the squad prepare for the World Cup, including Dundee defender Luke Graham.
8: We had lads training much for the first time because it's been quite staggered in terms of when boys have come into the camp, and they've been excellent as well in helping us prepare for this, so it's extra pleasing that there's another generation coming through that are ready to compete and try and take our places.
5: Steve Clark's men have got one warm-up match on Saturday versus Bolivia before kicking off their campaign against Haiti the following weekend. 22-year-old Graham's been subject to transfer speculation aplenty, with the Dark Blues bracing for offers for their in-demand centre-back. Among those reported to be interested are Rangers, Stoke City, Portsmouth and European heavyweights such as Valencia and Red Bull Salzburg. You're up to date on Original 106.

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1: Okay, 8:33. We're doing Child's Play this morning with our guest pupil.
2: Good morning, Dave and Vanessa. My name's Gregor.
3: Gregor's from Dunnacare Primary. He's given us these clues.
2: He used one in the garden.
1: And?
2: He put water in it.
1: Okay. What is it? That's the question. To the phones, Original 106. Hello, who's that?
4: Hi, Elaine.
1: Hiya, Elaine, where are you?
4: I'm just outside Dunfermline.
1: All right. What are you doing just outside Dunfermline this morning?
4: Eating my breakfast and making a pot of soup.
1: Very nice.
3: Homemade soup. What's the soup, please?
4: It's a sweet red pepper and tomato one.
3: Oh, that sounds nice.
1: Vanessa's just started giving the love eyes. I know you can't see that on the radio, but yes.
3: Lovely. Are you quite a soup maker?
4: Yeah, I love soup.
3: Oh, so is that sort of a daily thing for you?
4: Well, every few days, yes. I like to have someone.
3: We're coming around to yours.
1: We are coming, yeah.
4: Nice.
1: Right, what do you reckon the answer is this morning?
4: It seems too obvious, but I'm going to guess a lawnmower.
3: A lawnmower?
4: Mm-hmm.
1: Oh, no, it's not the right answer.
4: That's all right.
3: Sorry.
4: I'm enjoying my soup.
3: Enjoy your breakfast. Bye. Thanks.
1: Bye.
3: Original, who's that, please?
5: Hello, it's Claire.
3: Hiya, Claire. Where are you?
5: I'm actually at my work in Edinburgh.
3: Oh, excellent.
5: I'm in the car.
3: Outside the area. Please don't let me win. You're totally it's fine. What is your guess, please?
5: Is it a water gun?
1: A water gun.
3: A water gun running about the garden. Have you got kids?
1: Soak the neighbours.
5: I do.
3: You do? And are they running about in the good weather last week with water guns?
5: Definitely.
3: Oh, it's not the right answer.
1: No.
3: Oh, no.
5: Oh, no.
3: Oh, I feel it should be.
1: Yeah, absolutely should be. But thank you anyway.
3: Thanks.
5: Bye.
1: Right, one more chance at this. It's a clue three situation.
3: Yes, it is. Two family swims. Clue three, please.
2: We use it on plants.
3: Use it on plants.
2: You put water in it.
1: And?
2: You use one in the garden.
1: But we know it's not a hose.
3: Mm-hmm. So it's not a water gun.
1: What else would you?
2: We use it on plants.
1: Use on plants.
3: Right. Okay. 01592 757 757. Hello.

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0: Wow, a clue-free situation this morning.
3: Not that for a while, have we?
0: No. All you have to do in order to sort yourself out with the prize is work out what our kid is describing. Gregor has been helping us out from Dunnacare Primary with these clues.
4: We use one in the garden.
0: Right, we didn't get it with that. We thought maybe a lawnmower. Great shout, no.
3: No.
0: Then we went to this.
4: He put water in it.
0: Hose, right. Surely, no.
3: No, not that either.
0: So it's now this.
4: We use it on plants.
3: Okay, what is it? Let's go to the phones.
0: Original, who's that?
5: Catherine.
0: Catherine. Where are you, Catherine?
5: Glenrothes.
0: Excellent. Okay, what are you up to with your Wednesday?
5: Going to work.
3: Going to work. What do you do, Catherine?
5: Work in the nursery.
3: Oh, do you? Oh, lovely.
0: A plants nursery or a children's nursery?
3: Oh, right. Good question.
5: Children's nursery.
0: Because I feel like if it had been a plants nursery, you would have had an unfair advantage on this question.
3: But also, you know, working with young children, handy in the game of Child's Play, because you might know the way Gregor's head is working. Okay. Here, look, do you still get, like, milk and a nap at a nursery?
5: Yeah, you've still got a nap.
0: That's great, isn't it?
5: Yep.
0: Yeah.
3: Why do we stop that? Why can't we continue that into adulthood?
0: We should absolutely,
3: And you're like, oh, where's Dave gone? He's just gone for his nap. Workplace nap.
0: Mm.
3: Bring that back. Right, anyway, what is your answer, please?
5: A watering can.
3: Watering can is the right answer.
0: Yes.
3: Well done.
0: You won yourself a couple of free family swims to go along and enjoy Fife Sports and Leisure Trust. Well done, you.
5: Perfect.
3: Excellent. Stay there. We'll sort you out with your prize.
0: Nice one.
5: Thank you.
0: Nice. Sorted. Gregor, can you wrap it up for us?
4: It's a watering can.
0: Yes.
3: Fact of the day.
0: If you ever wondered what would happen if you chopped your head off and then stuck it on the scales.
3: Always.
0: How much would your head weigh? Well, on average, the human head weighs 8 pounds. Not mine, because mine's colossal.
3: Yours is about double that, isn't it? Mm.
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5: Good morning, this is Cameron here with your latest travel. Now, the N90 southbound is still very slow after that earlier accident at Junction 1C Admiralty. We're seeing lots of congestion around Admiralty, generally all approaches. And I'm just having a look there at Inverkeithing. Looks like traffic is diverting, but very slow traffic past the high school and on North Road past Fourth House as well through the centre of Inverkeithing this morning. Across the Kirkcaldy, A92 looking slow eastbound towards the Red House. A915 still slow heading in towards the Gallatin. And we're seeing the usual build on Dunacre Way with the school run at Kirkcaldy High. And then the B921 is looking slow, King Lassie heading in towards the Bankhead roundabout. Up towards Dundee, sluggish at Strathmartin on the Kingsway. And then we're slow on the M90 approach towards the Broxton at Perth. If you spot any problems, you can call the original 106 Jambuster line 01592 8544 66.

0: The script and break even on original. It feels like weather-wise, it's a break-even sort of a day today. 15
1: yeah.
0: degrees, mm-hmm. overcast, light showers later on.
1: Are they promising light showers? Because yesterday was a bit of a surprise.
0: It specifically says light showers. But we'll wait and see, because yesterday came completely out of the blue.
1: Yesterday it was supposed to be same as you've just described, and it was like 19 and then torrential downpours.
0: Then it was Valhalla. It didn't mention on the weather report when we read it in the morning, it just says light showers on and off throughout the day. It didn't say light showers with occasional Valhalla. I feel like they should have specified that.
1: They should have.
0: Anyway, let's get this on before your news.

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2: A deadline to address rat construction problems at Dundee and Angus College have been missed as the institution awaits funding for its £265 million transformation plan. Callum Wright has more.
3: The faulty concrete was identified at the college's Kingsway campus in early 2024, with a repair bill in the region of £12 million believed necessary to fix the issue. Since then, the institution's put forward the ambitious multi-million pound proposal to overhaul its campuses, including relocating to Dundee City Centre. However, it's understood the rack replacement works needed to be completed by October 2028. With the transformation plan still possibly a number of years from receiving any concrete funding from the Scottish Government, the college has been left in limbo.
2: A Dundee City Council initiative calling for tighter regulations on vape retailers is set to be discussed by Scotland's local government chiefs. Dundee's Liberal Democrat group brought forward a motion in April urging the Scottish Government to consider including a national licence scheme for vape retailers. It would include giving councillors powers to regulate location and density of premises, stronger enforcement mechanisms and full funding for any additional responsibilities placed on local authorities. A possible Dundee tourist tax could generate more than £20 million for the local economy over a 10-year period, figures have revealed. The local authorities exploring the possibility of introducing a visitor levy on short-stay accommodation in the city. A report which will go before councillors next week details there was a cautious response to plans following an early consultation. The report also reveals accommodation providers and national tourism bodies expressed a clear preference for a flat room rate, but respondents to the general online survey preferred a percentage-based levy. And in football, former Dunfermline Athletic midfielder and fan favourite Matty Taunts agreed to join St Johnston. Courier Sport understands the Perth club are beating off competition from several Premiership rivals to secure the services of the 24-year-old on a two-year contract.
1: Original 106 Business Update.
0: Helping you navigate rising fuel prices and the cost of living with the latest local lifestyle news that affects you.
1: Original 106.
2: A puffin, dolphin, butterfly and an owl are among animals that could appear on banknotes. The Bank of England wants people to give their views on a selection of wildlife native to the UK that will feature on the next batch. They will replace historical figures such as Sir Winston Churchill. It's part of a consultation launched today.
0: Original 106 weather with Tayside Auto Centre.
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2: Heavy rain showers throughout the day and staying rather dull and cloudy, highs of 16. I'm Shauna Skinner. You're up to date on Original 106.

0: Original 106, Robin S, which means she's the sporty version. Show me love on Original. It's 10 past nine. We just wanted to say a big thank you to everybody that was involved in the Fife Voluntary Action Awards last night at the Rothes Halls in Glenrothes. Look, we were really honoured to get the chance to host it.
1: Yes.
0: With so many inspiring people
1: Incredible.
0: Walking away
1: yeah.
0: with nominations last night.
1: Amazing nominees and winners. The team involved in putting it together did an amazing job. Yeah, and it was a privilege to host it. So thank you very much. It was a great night, wasn't it?
0: It was. And it's a shame because they'd organised it down to the very last night. And then we turned up 10 minutes before the start. So we were the problem.
1: We did make them sweat a little bit. Sorry again about that because we had to do a little mic test. And nobody had realised that we needed to do that, including ourselves. Here's the thing, though. I was wearing a frock. And for some reason, I took it upon myself to wear a sort of, like a body squisher inner device underneath, whatever they're called, I don't know. So it's like a sort of shorts and a top together in one thing.
0: An
1: like a play suit, pant. Almost.
0: An all-in-one pant.
1: An all-in-one pant that goes up over your... There's a name for it, I can't remember. Body wear or something. So anyway, fine, great. Dress on top, no zip. The only way to take the dress off was to put it over your head. And I didn't really realise until I was there at the awards that is a nightmare for going to the toilet because you had to take the entire dress off and then the whole other thing off before you go to the loo. Not easy when you need to do that quickly and you've got a microphone pack attached to your back.
0: Yeah.
1: That was a bad move. So I had to curtail any liquids going in.
0: I tell you what, though, I thought was great is, as a lady, you've got a handy place to hang your microphone pack on, and that is the bra.
1: True.
0: That's what the bra is
1: well,
0: for.
1: You say handy.
0: Hang it on.
1: You say handy. As a guy, all they need to do is put the dangly cable bit behind the suit onto your belt at the back. But if you've got a non-zippable dress, I have to take the dress off fully in front of some guy and say, can you clip that onto my bra, please? Here's my underpants.
0: Look, we don't do things where we have to wear posh stuff very often.
1: Really,
0: and I'm sure that us telling you about this makes you realise that. But that's my suit packed away for another 5 years.
1: If you're hosting an awards and you need to use one of those packs of the radio mics to go on your head, have a zip on the back of your dress. That's what I
0: learned. That's the answer, yeah. How long have we been doing this gig now?
1: A little while, yeah.
0: You've only learned that now?
1: Yeah.
0: Jane Weedland, Rush Hour, it's Original 106.

0: Tom Grennan, all these nights on Original 106 Morning. We have Dave and Vanessa. So we're chatting about last night's Fife Voluntary Action Awards, which we were hosting at the Rothes Halls.
1: Yes, thank you for having us.
0: I've got a question for you. Can your feet get bigger over time? I always assumed that feet stopped growing with the rest of you, other than your belly, at kind of 17.
1: Well, your nose continues to grow, doesn't it? And your ears.
0: Ears.
1: Feet. So maybe feet, I don't know.
0: So the reason I ask this is I've been a size 10 forever, since I was like 14. So I just automatically pick up the 10s and I put them on. Job's a good one. But last night, obviously, I had to wear dress shoes. I don't know where my dress shoes are. I have a pair of dress shoes. I think I left them at my girlfriend's house. Don't know where they are.
1: Right.
0: So I thought I need to buy some new ones. Went and just took the 10s, got them home, put them on. And they basically cut off the blood supply to my feet all night.
1: Right.
0: They were a nightmare.
1: Oh, wow.
0: And I thought, why is this? Is it because it's a smart shoe that I need a bigger size? Anyway, weirdly, today I've got a pair of trainers on that are 11s, only because I bought them in a closing down sale and all they had left were the 11s I bought them. They fit me great. And I'm like, have I suddenly had a growth spurt in my feet?
1: Maybe.
0: At today, years old.
1: My theory is this, and it's based on nothing. I don't know if your feet grow or not. I'm guessing your feet have got used to being in a more comfortable shoe.
0: Right.
1: With a little bit more toe room. And they've stretched themselves out a little bit. They've just relaxed out, and then you've squeezed them into a
0: dress
1: leather
0: shoe.
1: Type shoe with nowhere to go, and they're hating it. I think that's what it is. But also, your first mistake was that you didn't try the shoes on in the shop, though.
0: But because I just always just automatically got a 10 fit, boom, job.
1: But it doesn't, does it?
0: Well, I now wonder if I need to go to Clark's, which I've not been to since I was about 8, and say, does your little shoe machine go all the way up to a size 11? I thought it stopped at children's sizes.
1: I don't think anybody after being a kid gets their foot measured.
0: I don't think they
1: Maybe
0: do,
1: we should do that.
0: If I am today years old and you see me in Clark's.
1: On the little kid's shoe sizing thing. Foot size up.
0: Anyway, if you know if your foot gets bigger as you get old, then please not. Maybe it just sags like the rest of you does. Who knows? Travel's next.
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12: Good morning, this is Cameron here with your latest travel. Now, the A92, we've got reports of two breakdowns just around the Tullis roundabout. Both north and southbound look to be partially blocked, although I've had a wee look, looks like traffic is coping fairly well, but do bear that one in mind. Elsewhere, 92 still looks very slow eastbound towards the Red House. Looking a bit better now, Dunacre Way, after the school run at Kirkcaldy High. Up towards Dunfermline, we're not looking too bad at the Holbeath roundabout heading in towards the Sinclair Gardens roundabout. Still feeling slow though at Admiralty after the earlier accident at the Junction 1C. Dundee, we're slow on the Forfar Road heading southbound towards the Kingsway traffic lights, and then looking slow now all directions at the Swallow roundabout at Invergowrie. If you spot any problems, you can call the Original 106 Jambus to line 01592 8544 66.

0: Robbie and Millennium on Original 106, it's half past nine. If you've just stuck the radio on, you'll have missed our chat 10 minutes ago about my feet. I know you're gripped. But basically, last night we were hosting the Fife Voluntary Awards, and so I needed to wear dress shoes for the first time in ages. Mm-hmm. And I went to the shop and I bought a pair, and I just reached for the size that I always reach for, which is a 10, because I've been a 10 forever and a day. Mm-hmm. Got them home, put them on, only to find out that they cut off my blood supply all night. And so now I'm asking the question, have I suddenly got bigger feet?
1: Good question.
0: Do they still grow?
1: Yes.
0: To the phones we go. Original, who's that?
2: Sorry to say this, Dave, but your feet are bigger because you're bigger and your feet are swelling.
0: So, is it because there's more of me that I'm bearing down on my feet and making them spread out?
3: Wait, has he got fat feet? Is that what you're saying?
2: Well, broad feet.
0: It's squishing it. So what she's saying is because it's having to carry all of me.
3: You're widening your feet.
0: I'm whitening my feet. It's like a little like putting them in a sort of press.
2: Yeah.
0: Oh, that's a depressing thought, isn't it?
3: So they're naturally sort of splaying out just to compensate for the weight above, is what you're saying politely.
2: Oh, the excess weight. And they're
3: right.
2: Have to spread out a bit to carry it.
3: Harsh.
0: Isn't it? I'm going to have a salad for lunch.
3: Oh, my feet are getting a bit big. I need to go on a diet. The size of my feet.
2: I'll leave you with that.
0: Thank you.
3: Bye.
2: Cheers.

0: Alex Warren. Fever Dream on Original, 25 to 10. Good morning.
1: So the World Cup is on the horizon. Exciting stuff. Scotland in it. And that means I'm going to buy a Panini sticker album this year.
0: Oh, wow. Now, you've not done a sticker album since, what, the Beano one years ago?
1: Oh, there was the Dandy and Beano one that came out, and it was amazing. That's the only one I think I ever nearly completed. Whoever completes a sticker album?
0: No one.
1: Nearly completed it. And then I think there was a World Cup in about whenever, mid-noughties, that I tried to do a sticker album, but I got bored. I'm more interested in this because surely Scotland's going to feature then, right?
0: Yeah,
1: the Scotland
0: think so,
1: team
0: yeah.
1: will be in the sticker album.
0: Yeah.
1: So I need to get involved. And I've already got my first packet of Panini stickers. I was in a shop and you got them with however much you spent. And I was like, yes, I shall collect these. Are you going to do it? Would you be in a wee sticker album?
0: Do you know what? It's like those sort of things you see the part works where they say you can have a DeLorean and we'll give you the windscreen wipers for free and then it's £1.50 every week. Mm. The sticker albums are a little bit like that in that they give you, it's like the gateway drug, isn't it? Where they give you the sort of one little packet of stickers on your free album. You can have this for nothing.
1: Yes.
0: To get you into it. And then once you're into it, they're like, they ramp up the price of the stickers. And of course, you keep buying the packets to try and get that one footballer that you've been struggling to get, mm-hmm. and you never get them.
1: And then you think it's a fix, and they've not released it until later on in a run of stickers.
0: Then they discontinue the album, and then that's you stuck.
1: That's that.
0: Yeah.
1: That is that.
0: And you're three stickers shy and £2,000 down.
1: But Scotland's in it. You're not going to get it anyway.
0: No, I'll just look at your album.
1: Right, okay.

0: on Original. It's 9:41. I think if I was the director of Panini, I would give it a slogan, and that slogan would be Panini, stick it to the man. I think that's genius, by the way. I'm copywriting that.
1: Well, it should be, because we're talking about the World Cup sticker album. It should be stick the man to it.
0: Well,
2: should it not?
0: It should.
1: Yeah. I had a quick Google on Panini, because I was like, does anybody else make stickers? And Panini must be delighted for the World Cup, because this is surely where they make the money.
0: Mm. Oh,
1: this is when people buy the sticker albums.
0: The thing
1: is,
0: every time the World Cup draws coming in, they're probably as excited as us that Scotland's in it. She's like, yes, that means they'll buy an album.
1: The Scots will buy the album this year. Panini, founded in Modena, Italy, 1961 by brothers Benito and Giuseppe Panini. It's the world's leading publisher, I'd say only, of collectible stickers and trading cards, and it operates in 150 countries. It started yonks ago. First time they ever made a football one was in 1970 in Mexico, and then 1977 in the UK. Here's the thing. In the early days, the company used shovels to mix the stickers and ensure duplicate players didn't end up in the same packet. Later, an engineer in the family, Alberto, invented proprietary churning machines, and they still use them today. So actually, one of the family invented a sticker churning machine to churn the stickers so you get them mixed up in your packet.
0: I would assume they would just have used like a card shuffler from a casino.
1: Just one guy, do you imagine his fingers?
0: No, I meant a machine, not just a croupier.
1: One guy, because they make stickers 24 hours a day by one guy.
0: One guy.
1: Oh no, slow down the machines. I can't shuffle them all.
0: He's lost his gig at the casino. Well, it's Panini or the Dole office for you. This is not the only other gig you can do. Travel's up next.
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10: Good morning, this is Cameron here with your latest on the roads. Now, the good news is that the A92 looking a lot clearer now towards the Red House at Kirkcaldy, but we've still got the problems with the breakdowns just north at the Tullis roundabout. It looks like we've got a broken lorry northbound and a vehicle southbound broken down as well, so do bear that one in mind. Elsewhere across the region, not looking too bad at all. Bit sluggish in Dundee on the A90 Forth Road, heading down towards the Kingsway. In Regowrie, still sluggish on the A90 heading eastbound in towards the Swallow roundabout, and then at Perth, lovely clear run now at the Broxton roundabout. If you spot any problems, you can call the original 106 Jambuster line 01592 8544 66.

0: I'm Your Baby Tonight on Original. It's 9:51. By the way, if you had the radio on earlier, you'd have heard me chatting about my feet and how I think they've got bigger, because now I seem to need a size 11 and I've always been a 10.
1: Yes.
0: Susan phoned up and she says she thinks it's because I've got fat and that I'm bearing down on my feet and making them splay outward.
1: She didn't say it quite like that, but that's what she was saying.
0: That was what she inferred. Yes. But I prefer Dave Stubbs' explanation that's come in. He says, Dave, your problem is shoeflation. First with shrinkflation, where all of our chocolate bars and crisps got smaller and the prices increased exponentially. Shoeflation is them saving money on leather, so they made all the shoes a little bit smaller. And he says, fair enough. Although I do agree with Vanessa, Dave, you should have tried them on.
1: I hear what Dave's saying, and that's exactly what's obviously happening with any trousers or dresses I buy.
0: Yes.
1: Is they're making them smaller, not that I'm getting bigger.
0: It's funny that, isn't it?
1: Funny. Yeah.
0: Right, anyway, Martin O'Clock, hello.
2: Good morning, Dave and Vanessa. Top 10 at 10 is coming up. 2 years to identify. The second year was when this was a big novelty hit in the summer. From the Time Lords, Doctor in the TARDIS. I mean, it's crazy, this one. Completely. I wish I was playing the whole song, but I'm not. You'll have to make do with this clip. A little bit more. All right, that'll do it. Top 10 at 10 is on the way soon.
0: Well, that is a terrible song.
1: The theme tune to Doctor Who's brilliant, but I kind of feel like they killed it with that song. At the time, though, we were all about it.
0: But we're definitely not playing that this morning. You'd be pleased to know.

0: It's about wrapping it up for us for this morning. Martin is on the way next. Have a brilliant rest of your Wednesday.
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2: Scotland's Health Secretary is to set out her plans for protecting the country's NHS. Angela Constance will address the Parliament this afternoon, setting out a commitment to investing in and renewing the health service. A detailed plan to improve patient flow and reducing pressure on A&E will be published within the first 100 days of Parliament. A police cordon is in place across the front of a pub in Dundee city centre. A van is also outside number 57 on West Victoria Dock Road. The door appears to be damaged. A spokesperson for the pub says they weren't aware of anything and are going to investigate, while police have been contacted for comment. A new chick has officially hatched at one of Scotland's most beloved osprey nests. It has been welcomed at the Scottish Wildlife Trust Loch of the Lows Reserve as the bird emerged yesterday morning. It could be the first of three to hatch on the reserve this year, with the last chick arriving at the site in 2023. And in football, Scotland midfielder Ryan Christie says they risk coming unstuck if they underestimate Haiti in their World Cup opener. Steve Clarke's side are 43rd in FIFA's world rankings, ahead of their first appearance at the tournament since 1998, while Haiti are 82nd on the list. Christie tells Sky Sports News that gap won't matter.
3: On paper, you look at that game as the one you need to try and win, but every team that's going to World Cups, they're on merit, so you know you don't come up against an easy team at all, and credit to Haiti for them qualifying as well, so it'll be a tough game.
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2: Staying overcast and dull with some rather heavy rain showers this afternoon, highs of 16. I'm Shona Skinner, you're up to date on Original 106.
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1: Jess Glynn and Clean Bandit Rather Be. Taylor Swift, Shake It Off, just before that, on part one of the midweek top 10 at 10. Good morning, Martin Ingram here. How are you doing? Thank you, breakfast team. See you again tomorrow. Now, come on, let's focus in here. Let's focus. Sit up. Pay attention. No talking. We need you to identify the mystery year from the songs that I play and the clues that I bring. See, these clues help you out.
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1: On the 20th of July, the Monty Python team did their last of 10 reunion shows at London's O2 Arena. The last time that the legendary comedy team would work together. And in the summer, it was the year of the Ice Bucket Challenge, a viral sensation that spanned the globe. Maybe you took part yourself. It was initiated as a fundraiser for the ALS charity. So, Monty Python's last gig and the Ice Bucket Challenge. But which year? You tell me. 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

0: Years and Years. That is Sunlight. Just before that, Aloe Black and the Man on the Top 10 at 10, Part 1 on Original 106. Have you spotted the year? I always think the later years that we feature are a bit more tricky. Maybe that's just a me thing. We will do a year switch at about 10:30. But I've got more clues, I've got more tunes on the way, and if you want to get in touch, I would love to hear from you. 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

0: tonight. See a chandelier and swing from it. Top 10 at 10, part 1. Now concluded. Did you get the year? Yeah, like I said earlier on, I'm going to give you extra pop points if you identified the year, because I don't think it was that easy. 2014 on part 1.
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0: Right, we're going back through time from 2014 to another year for you to identify. Back when Michael Jackson arrived in the UK for the last part of his world tour. The tour was called Bad.

0: His album at the time was called Bad as well. It became the fastest selling album in history in our year, with 13,000 copies being bought per day. 13,000 being bought per day. And with Wimbledon coming up before too long in our year, top-seeded Steffi Graf defeated the record six-time defending champion Martina Navratilova. I knew I was going to mess it up. Martina Navratilova in the ladies' singles final. Steffi won 5-7, 6-2, 6-1. But in which year?
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0: This is Original 106, always your favourite music, weekdays 10 to 11. As I always say, there's a whole lot of reminiscing going on the Top 10 at 10. What was it, 2014 for year one, we're on year two now. Which year did Terence Trent D'Arby have a hit with Sign Your Name? Have a think about it. More tunes and a local clue coming up too.
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with a little help from my friends. Wet, wet, wet, number one on this day, but in which mystery year? In the month of June, two Cairn Terriers, Roddy and Jamie, were set to have new winter jackets made for them using hair clipped and combed from the dogs over the past 4 years. Margaret Thompson of Mickleur was commissioned by the pet's owners to make the garments with the dog hair spun into yarn. Margaret said that the hair was quite difficult to work with and is quite wiry in texture, and she advised the owner to have it lined for comfort. So, dog fashion, but in which mystery year?

0: Okay, top 10 at 10, now done. Year one today, 2014. Brilliant if you got that. Very impressed by your knowledge. And well done to you as well. If you spotted 1998 on part two, there's Yaz in the Plastic Population, a summer number one from 1988. Two more years on the top 10 at 10 again tomorrow morning.
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2: Scotland's Health Secretary is to set out her plans for protecting the country's NHS. Angela Constance will address the Parliament this afternoon, setting out a commitment to investing in and renewing the health service. A detailed plan to improve patient flow and reducing pressure on A&E will be published within the first 100 days of Parliament. A Dundee pub has been taped off after an overnight break-in. Officers were spotted outside number 57 on West Victoria Dock Road this morning. A cordon is in place across the door and front of the building as the entrance to the bar appears to be damaged. Inquiries are ongoing. A new chick has officially hatched at one of Scotland's most beloved osprey nests. It is being welcomed at the Scottish Wildlife Trust Loch of the Lows Reserve as the bird emerged yesterday morning. It could be the first of three to hatch on the reserve this year, with the last chick arriving at the site in 2023. And in football, Scotland midfielder Ryan Christie says they risk coming unstuck if they underestimate Haiti in their World Cup opener. Steve Clarke's side are 43rd in FIFA's world rankings ahead of their first appearance at the tournament since 1998, while Haiti are 82nd on the list. Christie tells Sky Sports News that gap won't matter.
3: On paper, you look at that game as is the one you need to try and win, but every team that's going to World Cups, they're on merit, so you know you don't come up against an easy team at all, and credit to Haiti for them qualifying as well, so it'll be a tough game.
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2: Staying overcast and dull with some rather heavy rain showers this afternoon, highs of 16. I'm Shona Skinner, you're up to date on Original 106.

0: Never Gonna Give You Up and Rages before that. Where Is My Husband on Original 106. Hello to you. Good morning. It's nearly 10 past 11. Whatever you are up to, thank you for choosing Original 106. Maybe you have your phone in your hand and you're doom scrolling. Are you? If that's the case, let's see if this resonates with you. Research into how long people in the UK will spend scrolling aimlessly through their phone over an average lifetime has found it's not a case of days, weeks or months that spent staring down at your mobile phone, but years. Yeah. The survey of more than 6,000 participants commissioned by Virgin Media O2 found that more than a third of phone use takes place without a clear purpose. So that's equivalent to around 1 hour and 26 minutes per day on your phone, pointlessly. It's what we do, though. You know, you're in a queue, or if you're on the bus or the train, during TV commercial breaks, at a social event and you suddenly have no one to talk to, grab your phone! It'll help you. It means people, on average, are set to spend 4 years and 8 months of their lives scrolling on the phone with no purpose whatsoever. And it's not good for you. According to the survey, those with the highest levels of unintentional phone use consistently had poorer sleep, reduced focus, and lower overall mental well-being. Put that phone down.
1: I'm waiting now, saving all my precious time, losing light. I'm missing my same old us before we learned our truth.

0: 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Are you still scrolling through your phone, even after two songs? Come on, sort yourself out. Unless, of course, you are accessing the Original 106 app. And if that's the case, it's all fine.
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There's Peter Andre and Bubbler Rax, Mysterious Girl. It's original 106. Now here's something good with the World Cup only days away now. We are teaming up with The Courier and The Evening Telegraph to celebrate the launch of their World Cup supplement and wall chart that you can get free with The Courier or The Evening Telegraph tomorrow. Now, a wall chart, that is a brilliant, traditional, very analogue way to keep

Tabs on the World Cup. And here's something else. If you correctly answer our original 106 World Cup related quiz question that I will set you in just a second, you could win one of our 50 quid Amazon gift cards. So, here is a question we would like you to answer. 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Alright, entries for this close midnight tomorrow. How do you enter? Go to our website, original106.co.uk, to place your entry. And there's more. You get a chance to win a 43-inch Fire TV worth over £400 in the supplement published in the Courier and Evening Telegraph tomorrow. So you have your instructions. We want to make you a winner. You know what to do, so be about it. Get that wall chart up in the wall and start filling it in from match number one. Right, Charles and Eddie now. Would I Lie to You?

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Benson Boone, Beautiful Things on Original 106 yesterday afternoon with Craig. Well, Lorraine won movie tickets for Cineworld on the question thing. And Jess, well, Jess had a bit of a nightmare on the Music Mash. Have a listen, okay? She needed to get four music artists identified correctly in her 20 seconds.

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1: You passing?
0: Pass, yes. 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
1: 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I thought song three was a stick on anyway, but...
0: I know, it was in my head.
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0: Fleetwood Mac, Little Lies on Original 106 on another day of not particularly June-like weather around our area. Well, tell you what we'll do. We'll update the news for you. Then we'll get a weather check after that to see if there's any prospect of sunshine at all through the month of June.
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2: Scotland's Health Secretary is to set out her plans for protecting the country's NHS. Angela Constance will address the Parliament this afternoon, setting out a commitment to investing in and renewing the health service. A detailed plan to improve patient flow and reducing pressure on A&E will be published within the first 100 days of Parliament. A Dundee pub has been taped off after an overnight break-in. Officers were spotted outside number 57 on West Victoria Dock Road this morning. A cordon is in place across the door and front of the building as the entrance to the bar appears to be damaged. Inquiries are ongoing. A new chick has officially hatched at one of Scotland's most beloved osprey nests. It is being welcomed at the Scottish Wildlife Trust Loch of the Lows Reserve as the bird emerged yesterday morning. It could be the first of three to hatch on the reserve this year, with the last chick arriving at the site in 2023. And in football, Scotland midfielder Ryan Christie says they risk coming unstuck if they underestimate Haiti in their World Cup opener. Steve Clarke's side are 43rd in FIFA's world rankings ahead of their first appearance at the tournament since 1998, while Haiti are 82nd on the list. Christie tells Sky Sports News that gap won't matter.
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2: Being overcast and dull with some rather heavy rain showers this afternoon, highs of 16. I'm Shona Skinner, you're up to date on Original 106.

0: Hello, good afternoon. It's Original 106. 11 minutes past 12. There's Take That. Tomorrow, Friday and Saturday, they will be in Coventry on the Circus Live Tour for 2026. And Friday and Saturday of next week, they will be in Scotland at Hampden Stadium in Glasgow. You'll be getting excited if you've got tickets for that. You may be getting excited at the prospect of winning £1,000 with Dave and Vanessa. I tell you, I would be. Four Away From 1K is back on again tomorrow morning. Peter came on to play the game today.
1: I asked you to name a female TV host. You said Lorraine Kelly. Meg said?
2: Claudia Winkleman.
3: No.
1: Oh, Claudia Winkleman. Okay, a singer with one name. He said Cher. Great shout. Mm. What did Meg say?
2: Adele.
1: So we're not matching there either. A king or queen from the past. He said Queen Victoria. Great shout. Everything's named after her.
3: Mm. Meg said?
2: Henry VIII.
1: Not matching. And a UK comedian, John Bishop. They even made a film about him, haven't they, recently?
3: 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Very funny.
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2: Jimmy Carr.
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0: Live across Tayside, this is Original 106, and there's Texas. I don't want a lover. I just want Scotland to play more than three matches at the World Cup. We've never done that before. No group stages. But anyway, we'll see what happens this year. I have confidence. Maybe, I don't know, misplaced? No, not misplaced confidence. Even though Haiti, our first opponents, thumped New Zealand 4-0 in what they're calling a harsh lesson in a World Cup warm-up just the other night there. Scotland face Haiti in our first World Cup tournament match proper since way back in 1998. Gulp. And Scotland's match two opponents, Morocco, well, they're doing all right as well in the warm-ups. They thrashed Madagascar 4-0 in their recent World Cup warm-up. And as you'd expect, Brazil, also in our group, they hammered Panama 6-2 a few days ago. Oh, God. So, Bolivia provide the opposition for Scotland's final warm-up game on Saturday before our first match, the Group C opener against Haiti. It's all going to be fine, though, isn't it? Yeah, it is.
1: 6 years old, I broke my leg.

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1: Dandy Warhol's on Original 106. Has somebody forgotten to tell someone in charge of weather that it's June? I think so. Thundery showers, a moderate breeze, temperatures in the mid-teens for us today. We've got the rain today, tomorrow, Friday, over the weekend, and through much of next week as well. Rubbish, isn't it?
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and Heart of Glass. Scissor Sisters before that, Take Your Mama on Original 106. Live across Tayside. Always your favourite music. You know that much. You know what we do. Talking about the World Cup earlier on. Still with football. Seeing this today. Dundee man, 56-year-old Alan Welsh, has been declared an English Premier League football club's fan of the year after making multiple 1,000-mile round trips to see his beloved Brighton and Hove Albion, nicknamed the Seagulls, for which he's a season ticket holder. I mean, he's got to go to the south coast of England to see their home games. Alan has supported the club since he was 10 years old, and he's travelled to 22 games in the last season alone. He and his wife, Karen, even attended the club's Player of the Year awards last month, where he was surprised to receive the Fan of the Season award. Of course he got it. Very much deserved. Alan's dad took him to see his first Seagulls match against Sunderland 42 years ago and attended his first home match at the club's old Goldstone ground in 1988. That is good. Clocking up the miles, though, there, Alan Welsh. Great recognition for you, Phil. Player of the Year award saw him being Fan of the Year. Love it.

0: from Liverpool, hence their name. The Lars. La being... it's like a term of friendship in Liverpool to call someone La. I think that's how they got the name. Anyway, I'm just talking off the top of my head now. That's what I do. That's what I make a living out of doing that. News and weather at 1 p.m. on the way, and we will bring you today's number ones at one directly after that.
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2: Scotland's Health Secretary is to set out her plans for protecting the country's NHS. Angela Constance will address the Parliament this afternoon, setting out a commitment to investing in and renewing the health service. A detailed plan to improve patient flow and reducing pressure on A&E will be published within the first 100 days of Parliament. A Dundee pub has been taped off after an overnight break-in. Officers were spotted outside number 57 on West Victoria Dock Road this morning. A cordon is in place across the door and front of the building as the entrance to the bar appears to be damaged. Inquiries are ongoing. A new chick has officially hatched at one of Scotland's most beloved osprey nests. It is being welcomed at the Scottish Wildlife Trust Loch of the Lows Reserve as the bird emerged yesterday morning. It could be the first of three to hatch on the reserve this year, with the last chick arriving at the site in 2023. And in football, Scotland midfielder Ryan Christie says they risk coming unstuck if they underestimate Haiti in their World Cup opener. Steve Clarke's side are 43rd in FIFA's world rankings ahead of their first appearance at the tournament since 1998, while Haiti are 82nd on the list. Christie tells Sky Sports News that gap won't matter.
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2: Staying overcast and dull with some rather heavy rain showers this afternoon, highs of 16. I'm Shona Skinner, you're up to date on Original 106.
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Well, on a pretty grey day across our area, at least you've got Original 106 on, always your favourite music, and every weekday lunchtime, we do the number ones at one. Razorlight, America, Colour Me Bad, I Want to Sex You Up. Can't say that kind of thing in this day and age, can you? And Ronan Keating, Just Out of the Knees, and Life is a Roller Coaster. Happy Wednesday to you. I had to think what day of the week it was there. It's Wednesday. I've got a dental appointment this afternoon, which I never really dread the dentist, because thankfully I've no real reason to, but I never really look forward to a trip to the dentist, although my dentist is lovely. So they've got us on in the surgery as well, so hello to you guys there. Be kind to me this afternoon. Tell you what, I need to stop thinking about the dentist. Get back onto the number ones. Tiffany now, I Think We're Alone Now on Original.

0: 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We call them the number ones at one. And there's Tiffany, and I think we're alone now.
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0: Harry Styles, American Girls, and Miley Cyrus just before that, The Climb on Original 106. So Dave and Vanessa were off at some fancy awards night last night. They are always attending premieres and awards and all that. Dave was having some difficulty with his dress shoes, though. And Susan called in with a theory.
1: Sorry to say this, Dave, but your feet are bigger because you're bigger and your feet are swelling.
2: So, there's more of me that I'm bearing down on my feet and making them spread out?
3: Wait, has he got fat feet? Is that what you're saying?
1: Well, broad feet.
2: It's squishing it. So what she's saying is because it's having to carry all of me...
3: You're widening your feet.
2: My feet. It's like a little like putting them in a sort of press.
1: Yeah. Yeah.
2: Oh, that's a depressing thought, isn't it?
3: So they're naturally sort of splaying out just to compensate for the weight above, is what you're saying politely.
1: Yeah, or the excess weight. And they have to spread out a bit to carry it.
3: Harsh.
2: Right. Isn't it? I'm going to have a salad for lunch.
3: Oh, my feet are getting a bit bad. I need to go on a diet. The size of my feet.
0: Oh, getting a bit personal there this morning. I mean, Dave and Vanessa, if they were standing behind a podium, I mean, he could have just put his trainers on. Check out Dave and Vanessa bright and early, getting Thursday morning underway tomorrow. They've got 4 away from 1K, more child's play, more facts of the day as well. All the good stuff. Great songs in the traffic and travel, everything you need to get your Thursday morning underway with Original 106.

0: across Dundee, Perth and Tayside, this is Original 106. And that's Wham with Freedom, Kylie Minogue, Better the Devil You Know, just ahead of that. Grey and rainy, we're stuck with this for a while now. Temperature-wise, mid-teens we're looking at. It does feel a little bit muggy, particularly away from the coast. But yeah, we have got the grey skies and the rain for, well, a few days to come yet. Boo!
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This is Original 106, and there's Alex Warren and Jelly Roll, Bloodline. You know, just looking over this next bit here, and that song being called Bloodline. Oh, don't know if I should do this, but anyway, I'm reading about medical tourism. Up to a point, I can understand the wish for folks to travel abroad for low-cost cosmetic, weight loss, hair transplants and dental procedures. I mean, up to a point. It's not for me. And I'd need all kinds of work done. I'm not sure the surgeons would be up for the challenge if I presented myself. But this is a new procedure that you could have done if you were completely off your head, I would say. Leg lengthening. Yeah. UK surgeons have issued a warning over people travelling abroad for leg lengthening surgery, you know, in a bid to make themselves taller. Leg lengthening. Experts say NHS hospitals in the UK are seeing patients require complex follow-up treatments, corrective surgery, long-term rehabilitation. I mean, who in their right mind? I'm trying to think. I mean, is there anybody who would, you know, put their hands up and say, yeah, I could be doing with an inch or two taller, so please do what you need to do to my legs. What happens in that operation? Actually, don't tell me. I don't think I could cope with that. All this comes as MPs prepare to discuss medical tourism during a committee meeting later today. I hope they've got the

0: rounding off on a classic. Sister Sledge, we are family. That's it for me. Enjoy the rest of Wednesday. Craig's on the way next. Music Mash at 5:10. Register now. Win the cash. Lachlan is on at 6 p.m. I will see you tomorrow morning just after breakfast.
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2: One person's been taken to hospital after armed police descended on a street in Perth. Officers were called to Tulloch Terrace just before 10 o'clock last night. The nature of the incident hasn't yet been confirmed. Police Scotland's been approached for comment. We now know when we're likely to hear the outcome of proposed cuts to fire service provision in Tayside. The Scottish Fire and Rescue Service Board are to meet on the 22nd of this month, where it'll consider the outcome of its service delivery review. This is news that was supposed to come in December. Here, the proposals are to either close Balmossie or keep an on-call appliance there and put a second appliance at Kingsway East. Passengers flying to and from Dundee Airport have a bird's eye view of a pair of large portraits of Scottish farmer, physician, chemist and natural philosopher James Hutton. The two portraits are easily visible from the Dundee flight path and were created by farm workers to celebrate the 300th anniversary of Hutton's birth. And in sport, John McGinn says it feels incredible to be at a World Cup with best mate Andy Robertson. They grew up in the Celtic youth ranks and are now with Scotland for their first appearance at the finals since 1998. Robertson's on the lookout for a new club after leaving Liverpool. McGinn tells Sky Sports News he's still got plenty to offer.
3: What he's achieved at Liverpool has been incredible, and for me, he doesn't like listening to it, but he was a massive inspiration to me to come down to England and prove that he could cut it against the world's best. So really looking forward to seeing where he goes next, but hopefully and selfishly for us, he'll be at his best at the World Cup.
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2: Light spells and persistent rain this afternoon in Tayside, with temperatures reaching 17 Celsius. I'm Sky McCord, you're up to date on Original 106.

Blur, Parklife, Fast Original 106, Lizzo before that, About Damn Time. How you doing? This is Craig with you for Wednesday afternoon at Original 106. Can we smell the weekend yet? No? Possibly a thunderstorm. Is that a thunderstorm? There was a funny smell around yesterday. I just assumed it was someone in the office.

0: Cammie Barnes, Highland Runaway at Original 106. I forgot to say thank you to Martin. How very rude of me. Thank you, Martin. He's back tomorrow. 2 years in the top 10 at 10. One of the years is the year in the World Cup that we had the hand of God when Diego Maradona punched the ball in the net. And because the referee nor the linesman saw the touch, the goal stood. I'm hearing that Celtic are working on that as a set piece for next season.
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0: Dua Lipa, Don't Start Now. It's original 106. We'll do the question thing soon. A chance for you to get yourself to the movies for free. And in this lovely summertime weather, well, that's probably quite a good shout. Today involves things we have five or six of. That's on the way after 3 o'clock. And we'll get Coldplay on next.
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0: Beautiful size, don't marry her. It's original 106 for Wednesday. Dave and Vanessa are back with you tomorrow morning, slightly fresher than perhaps this morning. And they'll have another chance for you to win yourself £1,000 on four away from 1K. You're trying to match with Meg this week, okay? So there's four questions. If the answers match, you're a winner. They don't have to be right answers. They just have to match. This morning, it was Peter who played.
1: We asked you to name a female TV host. You said Lorraine Kelly.
2: Great show.
1: Meg said...
3: She's my absolute favourite. Claudia Winkleman.
2: No.
1: Oh, Claudia Winkleman. Okay, a singer with one name. He said Cher. Great shout. Mm. What did Meg say?
3: Adele.
2: Yeah. Oh, for goodness sake.
1: So we're not matching there either. A king or queen from the past. He said Queen Victoria. Great shout.
2: That's a great shout.
1: Everything's named after her.
2: Mm. Meg said...
3: Henry VIII.
1: Oh. Not matching. And a UK comedian, John Bishop. Big UK. They even made a film about him, haven't they, recently?
2: Yeah, Liverpudlian guy. Very funny.
1: Meg said.
3: Jimmy Carr.
1: Oh, no.
4: I'm a wee back to my bed now.
1: The day was not seized in this case, unfortunately.
4: The day was not seized at all.
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0: Bobby Brown, who can play that game? Remember, 10 past five this afternoon, we'll be doing the Music Mash again. All tunes from the year 2000 onwards. If that's your era, then get yourself sorted out at the website. And remember, answer your phone at 10 past five. Can you see it's getting to me? Right, we're going to do the question thing soon and Katy Perry to play after the latest at three.
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2: One person's been taken to hospital after armed police descended on a street in Perth. Officers were called to Tulloch Terrace just before 10 o'clock last night. The nature of the incident hasn't yet been confirmed. Police Scotland's been approached for comment. We now know when we're likely to hear the outcome of proposed cuts to fire service provision in Tayside. The Scottish Fire and Rescue Service Board are to meet on the 22nd of this month, where it'll consider the outcome of its service delivery review. This is news that was supposed to come in December. Here, the proposals are to either close Balmossie or keep an on-call appliance there and put a second appliance at Kingsway East. Passengers flying to and from Dundee Airport have a bird's eye view of a pair of large portraits of Scottish farmer, physician, chemist and natural philosopher James Hutton. The two portraits are easily visible from the Dundee flight path and were created by farm workers to celebrate the 300th anniversary of Hutton's birth. And in sport, John McGinn says it feels incredible to be at a World Cup with best mate Andy Robertson. They grew up in the Celtic youth ranks and are now with Scotland for their first appearance at the finals since 1998. Robertson's on the lookout for a new club after leaving Liverpool. McGinn tells Sky Sports News he's still got plenty to offer.
3: What he's achieved at Liverpool has been incredible, and for me, he doesn't like listening to it, but he was a massive inspiration to me to come down to England and prove that he could cut it against the world's best. So really looking forward to seeing where he goes next, but hopefully and selfishly for us, he'll be at his best at the World Cup.
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2: Light spells and persistent rain this afternoon in Tayside with temperatures reaching 17 Celsius. I'm Sky McCord, you're up to date on Original 106.

0: Bet Camera, Somewhere in My Heart. It's Original 106 for Wednesday with all this honking weather. How about a wee visit to the cinema? Cineworld tickets up for grabs, as per usual, on the question thing. Let's see how we do today. Today's question is this. The average person has five or six of these, but what are they? The average person has five or six of these, what are they? I was thinking about myself. I think I've got about three. It's something you would normally have with you, because you might need it. So I don't know if that helps. 01592 757 757 is my number for your answers. You can also use that number on WhatsApp. Send us a message or a voice note there, or a picture if you like. I don't know that that'll help. 81400 if you want to text. 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

0: Gwen Stefani, what you waiting for? Years and years before that, Starstruck. The question thing today, the average person has five or six of these, but what are they? I love Brian's answer. Brian said, is it a 13 mil spanner? Well, probably, but yeah, that's not what we're after. Wendy thinks it might be different pairs of glasses. Get them round your neck like Larry Grayson. That'll solve that problem. Davina thinks it might be missing teeth. All right, we're not talking about Airdrie here. The average person has five or six of these, but what are they? It's not nipples. Thank you, Bert. Perfume or aftershave, says Lisa. No, it's not friends. Martin thinks it might be personalities. It's not phone chargers. Cups or mugs. Lee thinks it might be fingers. Again, we're not talking about Airdrie. It's not cups or mugs, thank you, Andy. It's not passwords. It's not keys. It's not pairs of shoes. It's not pets. It's not aftershave. It's not wooden spoons. Thank you, Fiona. Gary's also been in touch.
1: Hey, Craig, it's Harry the Handyman here. For the question thing today, is that we have five or six dreams that we need to aspire to until you get married, you have kids, and the dreams just shatter away and fall into a never-ending pit of doom, and you never get there, and it feels like you're going on and on and on. Where's the answer keys? Thank you. Bye.
0: That cheered us all up. Thank you, Gary. Not right. Do we have people with the right... No, there's no one with the right answer so far. How can I help you here? The average person has five or six of these, but what are they? And I said I think I've got three or four. Some of these can be stored on your phone. Some of these can be stored in your wallet. I think I've just given it away. I'll shut up.

0: Denise Williams, Let's Hear It for the Boy. It's original 106. The average person has 5 or 6 of these. What are they? Andy's been in touch. He says, is it my granny's passed away 6 days? No, Andy, it's not.
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20: This is Martin with your travel. I'm off to a good start at the Queen's Ferry crossing this Wednesday afternoon. I can see on the Traffic Scotland cameras you're getting a good run there in both directions, both north and southbound. Heading back to the Kingdom from Edinburgh, the Queen's Ferry Road, a bit busy, 5-pound between Davison's Mains and Clermiston Road North. In Dunfermline, Appin Crescent, slightly sluggish westbound as you head in towards the Sinclair Gardens roundabout. Kirkcaldy, Roslyn Street, busy northbound, but just on approach to the A92. The 92, steady both ways as you go through the Preston Bankhead and Redhurst roundabouts. And Glenrothes, the Queensway is moving well between Morrison's and the 92. Tayside wide, no problems at the Tay Road Bridge. You're getting a fairly good run in both directions there. In Dundee, the Kingsway sluggish both ways in towards the Strathmartin roundabout. The Kingsway East sluggish in towards the Scott Fife roundabout. And the Kingsway West heavy westbound from the Market roundabout in towards the Swallow roundabout. If you spot any problems on the roads, call the original 106 Jambuster line or 1592 85 44 66.

KWS, Please Don't Go. It's Original 106. The average person has five or six of these, but what are they? The answer we're looking for today is loyalty cards. Yeah, you definitely need your Tesco one, do you? If you don't want to remortgage your house. Angela got it right today, and a winner today is Gillian. Well done, you're off to Cineworld for free. We'll do this again for the final time this week, tomorrow, just after three, here at Original 106.

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2: One person's been taken to hospital after armed police descended on a street in Perth. Officers were called to Tulloch Terrace just before 10 o'clock last night. The nature of the incident hasn't yet been confirmed. Police Scotland's been approached for comment. We now know when we're likely to hear the outcome of proposed cuts to fire service provision in Tayside. The Scottish Fire and Rescue Service Board are to meet on the 22nd of this month, where it'll consider the outcome of its service delivery review. This is news that was supposed to come in December. Here, the proposals are to either close Balmossie or keep an on-call appliance there and put a second appliance at Kingsway East. Passengers flying to and from Dundee Airport have a bird's eye view of a pair of large portraits of Scottish farmer, physician, chemist and natural philosopher James Hutton. The two portraits are easily visible from the Dundee flight path and were created by farm workers to celebrate the 300th anniversary of Hutton's birth. And in sport, John McGinn says it feels incredible to be at a World Cup with best mate Andy Robertson. They grew up in the Celtic youth ranks and are now with Scotland for their first appearance at the finals since 1998. Robertson's on the lookout for a new club after leaving Liverpool. McGinn tells Sky Sports News he's still got plenty to offer.
3: What he's achieved at Liverpool has been incredible, and for me, he doesn't like listening to it, but he was a massive inspiration to me to come down to England and prove that he could cut it against the world's best. So really looking forward to seeing where he goes next, but hopefully and selfishly for us, he'll be at his best at the World Cup.
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2: Rather cloudy with further showers this evening, some heavy, but turning lighter overnight. Lows of 11 Celsius. I'm Sky McCord, you're up to date on Original 106.

It's in the news, the power of love, and how do we? What is love? It's Original 106 for Wednesday. I can't believe that I'm having to do this story because I couldn't believe it myself. So I'll save you all the clickbaitery by reading out for you. In poltergeist news, Bruce Forsyth's drunk ghost has been terrorising Bedford residents by performing an operatic rendition of the Japanese national anthem. One nervous resident who has asked to remain anonymous, I wonder why, says, "On the way to the Bedford Park run, after leaving the front door, I couldn't believe what I heard. Whilst driving, I could hear Brucey's operatic voice belting out the Japanese national anthem." The resident, who has previously claimed that Brucey's ghost lives in the boot of his car, said he believed the poltergeist was drunk. I don't think it's the ghost that's drunk here. "I came to my car on the Saturday morning to discover both Bruce and all my weekend beers were gone," he said. "I was immediately perturbed. The only thing worse than the ghost of Bruce Forsyth is a drunk one." According to other witnesses, joggers on Bedford's weekly park run were soon put off their stride by the howling, floating Brucey. A howling, floating Brucey is something you probably would find in a pub toilet. Anyway, I'm assured that the Sunday Sport is no longer in existence, and this is a real story. Maybe it's just a big drunken Brucey sign that we should put a fiver on Japan winning the World Cup. I don't know. Either that, or I'm taking up the Bedford weekly park run, because this sounds an absolute hoot.

0: Dasha and Austin at Original 106. All this talk of Bruce Forsyth is making me think about his syrup on his top of his head. Definitely was a syrup, wasn't it? Anyway, I shouldn't talk like that about Bruce Forsyth, or I'll get a Japanese-style haunting off of him tonight.
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5: Towards the Queens Ferry crossing, Kingdombound traffic heavy from the Bullion Road roundabout. Southbound, you're getting a good run. Heading back to the Kingdom from Edinburgh, the Queens Ferry Road busy 5-pound between Blackhall and the Barnton. In Dunfermline, Holbeath Road running well between the Astor Dunfermline roundabout and the Sinclair Gardens roundabout. In Kirkcaldy, Rosslyn Street heavy northbound between the Gallatown roundabout and the A92. The 92 steady both ways as you go through the Preston Bankhead and Red House roundabouts. The Standing Stane Road busy eastbound as you head towards the Colton of Moon's cutoff. Tayside wide, no problems at the Tay Road Bridge. You're getting a fairly good run there, both north and southbound. In Dundee itself, the Kingsway busy both ways as you head in towards the Strathmartin roundabout. The Kingsway East and Greendyche Road both sluggish in towards the Scott Fife roundabout, and the Kingsway West heavy westbound from the Marker roundabout in towards the Swallow roundabout. If you spot any problems on the roads, call the original 106 Jambuster line or 01592 854466.

0: The Corrs, Breathless at Original 106. So cloudy with further showers at first this evening. Some of these will be heavy. They will turn lighter, more scattered through the evening, and more rain later. A low tonight of 10 degrees. Deep joy, it's summer. It's Original 106 at 4:30.
1: A person's been taken to hospital after armed police descended on a Perth street. Emergency services responded to the incident on Tulloch Court at around 10 p.m. last night. We'll soon find out a final decision on what proposed changes will be made to local fire services later this month, following a consultation that began last summer. And a Perthshire cafe owner's admitted they're being forced to charge outrageous prices because of VAT rates. Some staples at the Lassowgowrie have doubled in costs.
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1: West Ham are reportedly planning a swoop for former Dundee star Josh Mulligan. The Hammers are gearing up for life in the English Championship following their relegation from the Premier League last season. It's understood they've now inquired about Mulligan's availability. The Dark Blues would be due a sell-on percentage of any fee received for the now Hibs midfielder. Meanwhile, D's boss Stephen Presley is vowing to learn from the dreadful start of last year's campaign and plan at least 5

friendlies before the League Cup starts on July 11th. Elsewhere, Christian Kerstes and Ivan Dolcek won't be returning to Dundee United on permanent deals after both players spent last season on loan at Tannadice. And despite reports in Bosnia, the Tangerines aren't believed to be in the hunt for ex-Croatian under-19s midfielder Andro Babic. You're up to date on Original 106.

0: It's the tune of the moment. Sam Fender, Olivia Dean, Rein Me In at Original 106. So tomorrow in the Courier and the Evening and Telegraph, we're celebrating the launch of the World Cup supplement and the free wall chart. That's in the papers tomorrow. You're going to need that if you're doing a sweepstake. You need the wall chart, right? And no one knows what game's on when at the start of the World Cup. So we're also celebrating that. We're giving you the chance to win yourself a £50 Amazon gift card, okay? We've got tons of these. Basically, this is the question you need to answer. 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
2: Watch the Queen's Ferry crossing. Kingdombound traffic now heavy from the Kirtliston flyover. The speed sensors giving a travel time there of around about 10 minutes. Southbound, you're getting a good run. Heading back to the Kingdom from Edinburgh, the Queen's Ferry Road, busy 5-bound between Blackhall and the Barmton. In Dunfermline, Aberdour Road running well between Hospital Hill and Lynburn Road. In Kirkcaldy, Rosslyn Street looking fairly heavy northbound between the Gallatin roundabout and the A9. The 92 steady both ways as you go through the Preston, Bankhead and Redhouse roundabouts. The Standing Stane Road busy eastbound as you head towards the Colton of Weems cut-off. No problems at the Tay Road Bridge, getting a fairly good run both north and southbound there. In Dundee, the Kingsway busy both ways in towards the Strathmartin roundabout. The Kingsway East and Greendykes Road sluggish in towards the Scott Fife roundabout. And the Kingsway West still heavy westbound as you head from the Marker roundabout into the Swallow roundabout, then onto the BP filling station at Billionfield. If you spot any problems on the roads, call the original 106 Jambuster line 01592 85 44 66.

0: Right, Music Mash time for a Wednesday, and because it's Wednesday, it's all tunes from 2000 onwards. If that's your era, we need to be hearing from you. 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
2: One person's been taken to hospital after an incident involving armed police in Perth. Officers were called to Tulloch Terrace just before 10 p.m. last night. The person's condition is not currently known and Police Scotland has been approached for comment. It's going to be the end of the month before we find out if fire service cuts in Dundee are going ahead. The Scottish Fire and Rescue Service Board will meet on the 22nd of June to consider the outcome and make final decisions on the proposals, more than 6 months after the decision was supposed to be made. Here, the plan is to either close Balmossie or keep an on-call appliance there and reinstate a second appliance at Kingsway East. The Russian ambassador to the UK has been summoned to the Foreign Office. It comes after a drone violated NATO airspace and hit a building in Romania last week. The Persher Cafe owners admitted they're being forced to charge outrageous prices. Ali and Bob Abercrombie have run the Lasso Gowrie in Errol's Old Victoria Hall since April 2022. In this time, the High Street Cafe's staples sale, a coffee and cake, has doubled to around £10. Ali's told the Courier they've had to up their prices due to cover horrible VAT rates. And in sports, Haiti sent Scotland a warning ahead of their World Cup opener with a 4-0 thrashing of New Zealand in their tournament warm-up match. Four different players found the net for Haiti against a side featuring Nottingham Forest Chris Wood and New Dundee United signing Jesse Randall. Haiti and Scotland meet in Boston for their first Group C match on the 14th of June. Meanwhile, 2012 Olympic long jump champion Greg Rutherford says footballers heading to the World Cup are built to handle the pressure of the occasion. Rutherford says expectations from home shouldn't have a negative impact on the teams.
3: Fundamentally, they'll be going in with the mindset to win. We'll be the ones adding the pressure, but they will put way more pressure on themselves than any of us ever can. And that's a great coping mechanism.
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0: Helping you navigate rising fuel prices and the cost of living with the latest local lifestyle news that affects you.
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2: OVO Energy has agreed to pay out more than £10 million after the regulator found prepayment customers were left at risk of harm. Ofgem says there was inadequate oversight of those on the Priority Services Register, which was designed to stop vulnerable people getting into debt. The company will hand over £7 million to Ofgem's redress scheme, and just over £3 million will be credited to accounts.
0: Original 106 weather with Tayside Auto Centre.
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2: Rather cloudy with further showers this evening, some heavy but turning lighter overnight. Lows of 11 Celsius. I'm Sky McCord, you're up to date on Original 106.

0: I know that some of you were singing Rapper's Delight over that. It's Chic and Good Times. Before that, Michael Jackson, The Way You Make Me Feel. It's 11 minutes past 5.
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0: Right, here we go with the Music Mash for Wednesday. We've got regular caller Chloe on the line. In fact, ex-winner, you've won this before, haven't you, Chloe?
2: Like 6 months ago.
0: Was it?
2: Come on.
0: All right.
2: Yeah.
0: And whenever we call you, it's always the madhouse because it's always the middle of the serving time for tea. And what is on the menu today, Chloe?
2: Tempura chicken with potato and carrot waffles and peas.
0: Nice one. It sounds like it's going down well because it's quiet. It's quite quiet.
2: Please don't jinx my life.
0: Sorry. No, don't see the Q word. Yes. Okay, right. We'll crack on with this since you know what you're doing. But for everyone else looking for Chloe, identify the four acts or artists in our four clips. Obviously, these ones are all from 2000 onwards, so we'll see how we do today. Remember, you can pass. And obviously, if you're wrong, I'll let you know. You can just keep guessing. It's up to you. Just make sure you don't run out of time. Are we all set to go?
2: Yep.
0: Okay, here comes the first one.

0: Oh, we're back at the start.
1: Oh, well, there we go. Timer's up. Well, there was a lot of passing going on there, wasn't there?
2: Yes.
1: Yes. Okay, let's run through these for you. Tom Odell, Penguin Band.
2: No.
1: You like Cheryl Cole, though. Good. This one, Daniel Bedingfield.
2: Daniel Bedingfield.
1: Yeah, that's him. That's the boy. And this last one, I bet you know this one, though. Alexandra Stan, Mr. Sector Beat.
2: Who?
1: Ronnie Pickering. No. Alexandra Stan. No. All right. Don't remember that tune, though. No.
2: Yeah, it is a really good song.
1: Yeah, that was like one of these ones that came back from people's holidays of the summer, and everyone's like, "Woo, Mr. Sexby!" Anyway, it's a 1 out of 4. I'm glad that things are still sounding nice and calm in the background there, but I'm sure we'll get you back on again in the future, and maybe there'll be a better run of songs. But
2: tell you something, I should get shares an original for the amount I phone.
1: Let's see if we can sort that. No. Hey, I do phone you back though, so that's good. So, yeah.
2: And at least I answered my phone.
1: Good. There's somebody that's listening carefully. Yes. Honestly, I'll have a nervous breakdown one of these days because I leave it too late and then the person doesn't answer, then the second person doesn't answer, and then that's it. That's me nearly dead. You know, if all the music goes quiet one day at 5:10, I've just walked out. I've had enough. Anyway, nice to talk to you, Chloe. I'm glad it's nice and quiet to your house, and we'll talk to you soon, okay?
2: Okay, cheers. Bye.
1: Feeling short on cash?

0: Jason Mraz, I'm Yours, and Chloe before that on the Music Master. Did you score a 4 out of 4 there? Did you know Alexandra Stan? I'm just having a look at Wikipedia for Alexandra Stan. That one was a breakthrough single in 2010, and Alexandra Stan was discovered at a karaoke bar in 2009. And her follow-up tunes were called... Hang on, let me just scroll down here. I don't think there was any follow-up tunes, to be honest.
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3: Towards the Queen's Ferry crossing, Kingdombound traffic slowing from the Kirkliston flyover. The speed sensors giving a travel time there of around about 15 minutes. Southbound still getting a good run. Heading back to the Kingdom from Edinburgh, the Queen's Ferry Road heavy 5-pound between Blackhall and the Barnton. In Dunfermline, St Margaret's Drive running well between the Sinclair Gardens roundabout and the Bothwell Gardens roundabout. In Kirkcaldy, Roslyn Street heavy northbound between the Gallatown roundabout and the A92. The 92 steady both ways as you go through the Preston Bankhead and Redhurst roundabouts. The Standing Stane Road busy eastbound as you head towards the Colton of Weems cutoff. No problems at the Tay Road Bridge. In Dundee itself, the Kingsway sluggish eastbound as you head in towards the Strathmartin roundabout. The Kingsway East and Green Dyche Road both busy into the Scotwife roundabout. And the Kingsway West heavy westbound from the Market roundabout into the Swallow roundabout and then on to the BP filling station at Bullion Field. If you spot any problems on the roads, call the original 106 Jambuster line or 01592 854466.

0: Uptown Funk at Original 106. So cloudy. Further showers at first this evening. Some of these will be heavy. They will turn lighter and more scattered through the rest of the evening before more rain later from the south. Good news. To note, tonight's low is 10. It's Original 106. It's 5:31.
1: A person's been taken to hospital after armed police descended on a Perth street. Emergency services responded to the incident on Tulloch Court at around 10 p.m. last night. We'll soon find out a final decision on what proposed changes will be made to local fire services later this month, following a consultation that began last summer. And a Perthshire cafe owner's admitted they're being forced to charge outrageous prices because of VAT rates. Some staples at the Las O'Gowrie have doubled in costs.
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1: West Ham are reportedly planning a sweep for former Dundee star Josh Mulligan. The Hammers are gearing up for life in the English Championship following their relegation from the Premier League last season. It's understood they've now inquired about Mulligan's availability. The Dark Blues would be due a sell-on percentage of any fee received for the now Hibs midfielder. Meanwhile, D's boss Stephen Pressley is vowing to learn from the dreadful start of last year's campaign and plan at least five friendlies before the League Cup starts on July 11th. Elsewhere, Christian Kerstes and Ivan Dolcek won't be returning to Dundee United on permanent deals after both players spent last season on loan at Tannadice. And despite reports in Bosnia, the Tangerines aren't believed to be in the hunt for ex-Croatian under-19s midfielder Andrew Babic. You're up to date on Original 106.

0: drop dead. Olivia Rodrigo, Drop Dead at Original 106. I see that there was problems today with Lloyds, Halifax and Bank of Scotland customers with their online banking being down and being disrupted. That was this afternoon. I'm telling you this because, right, if you've got like a night out tonight and it comes to your round, then you can just say that. Also, if you've got a night out tonight and it is your round and you don't bank with them, just pretend you do.
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17: Watch the Queens Ferry Crossing. Kingdombound traffic still heavy from the Kirtleston flyover. Southbound, you're getting a good run. Heading back to the Kingdom from Edinburgh, the Queens Ferry Road, busy 5 pound between Blackhall and the Barrington. In Dunfermline, Holbeath Road running well between the Asda Dunfermline roundabout and the Sinclair Gardens roundabout. In Kirkcaldy, Rosslyn Street heavy both ways between the Gallatown roundabout and the A92. Dunnickey Way, busy westbound as you head from the Asda Kirkcaldy roundabout through to the ambulance station. The A92 steady both ways through the Preston, Bankhead and Red House roundabouts. The Standing Stane Road, busy eastbound just after the Borland roundabout through to the Colton Williams cut-off. In Dundee, the Kingsway heavy eastbound as you head from Cleppington Road through to the Strathmartin roundabout. Kingsway East and Greendyche Road both busy into the Scott Fife roundabout, and the Kingsway West heavy westbound from the Marker roundabout in towards the Swallow roundabout. If you spot any problems on the roads, call the original 106 Jambuster line on 01592 85 44 66.

0: Whitney Houston, I Want to Dance with Somebody. It's original one of six. Another chance for you to win on Child's Play tomorrow morning with Dave and Vanessa. Today, it was Catherine who played.
1: Gregor has been helping us out from Dunnicare Primary with these clues.
2: He used one in the garden.
1: Right, we didn't get it with that. We thought maybe a lawnmower. Great shout, no.
3: No.
1: Then we went to this.
2: He put water in it.
1: Hose, right. Surely. No.
3: Yeah, no, not that either.
1: So it's now this.
2: We use it on plants.
3: Okay, what is it? Let's go to the phones.
1: Original, who's that?
4: Catherine.
1: Okay, what are you up to with your Wednesday?
4: Going to work.
3: Going to work. What do you do, Catherine?
4: Work in the nursery.
3: Oh, do you? Oh, lovely.
1: A plants nursery or a children's nursery?
3: Oh, right, good question.
4: Children's nursery.
1: It's a shame, because I feel like if it'd been a plants nursery, you would have had an unfair advantage on this question.
3: Right, anyway, what is your answer, please?
4: A watering can.
3: Watering can is the right answer.
1: Yes.
3: Well done.
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0: Harry Styles and Golden. Right, enjoy your Wednesday if you can leave the house and not get soaked. Lachlan's on the way. He's got music to come from Beyonce and Luther and Janet after the latest at 6.
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2: One person's been taken to hospital after an incident involving armed police in Perth. Officers were called to Tulloch Terrace just before 10 p.m. last night. The person's condition is not currently known, and Police Scotland has been approached for comment. It's going to be the end of the month before we find out if fire service cuts in Dundee are going ahead. The Scottish Fire and Rescue Service Board will meet on the 22nd of June to consider the outcome and make final decisions on the proposals, more than 6 months after the decision was supposed to be made. Here, the plan is to either close Balmossie or keep an on-call appliance there and reinstate a second appliance at Kingsway East. The Russian ambassador to the UK has been summoned to the Foreign Office. It comes after a drone violated NATO airspace and hit a building in Romania last week. The Pershore Cafe owners admitted they're being forced to charge outrageous prices. Ali and Bob Abercrombie have run the Lasso Gowrie in Errol's Old Victoria Hall since April 2022. In this time, the High Street Cafe's staple sale, a coffee and cake, has doubled to around £10. Ali's told the Courier they've had to up their prices due to cover horrible VAT rates. And in sports, Haiti sent Scotland a warning ahead of their World Cup opener with a 4-0 thrashing of New Zealand in their tournament warm-up match. Four different players found the net for Haiti against a side featuring Nottingham Forest Chris Wood and new Dundee United signing Jesse Randall. Haiti and Scotland meet in Boston for their first Group C match on the 14th of June. Meanwhile, 2012 Olympic long jump champion Greg Rutherford says footballers heading to the World Cup are built to handle the pressure of the occasion. Rutherford says expectations from home shouldn't have a negative impact on the teams.
3: Fundamentally, they'll be going in with the mindset to win. We will be the ones adding the pressure, but they will put way more pressure on themselves than any of us ever can. And that's a great coping mechanism.
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0: Helping you navigate rising fuel prices and the cost of living with the latest local lifestyle news that affects you.
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2: OVO Energy has agreed to pay out more than £10 million after the regulator found prepayment customers were left at risk of harm. Ofgem says there was inadequate oversight of those on the Priority Services Register, which was designed to stop vulnerable people getting into debt. The company will hand over £7 million to Ofgem's redress scheme, and just over £3 million will be credited to accounts.
0: Original 106 weather with Tayside Auto Centre.
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2: Rather cloudy with further showers this evening, some heavy, but turning lighter overnight. Lows of 11 Celsius. I'm Sky McCord, you're up to date on Original 106.

0: things in life are free. It's Wednesday evening, it's Original 106. Hello, Craig.
1: Hello, Mr. Lachlan.
0: How are we?
1: We're fine. Why are you going to spoil my day again? This is it. You're going to tell me something.
0: I am actually.
1: There's a smirk, there's a smirk on his face.
0: I want to know if you eat or drink any of these items.
1: Uh-huh.
0: Berries.
1: Not really, no.
0: I know for a fact that you do drink a lot of fizzy juice.
1: I do like my fizzy juice, yes.
0: What about wine?
1: No, I'm not a wine man.
0: Do you have a lot of tomato sauce on your chips?
1: I like tomato sauce,
0: yeah, okay,
1: yes.
0: Well, that's two out of four.
1: Looks like you can upset me with something. Yep.
0: These are the four worst offenders for yellow teeth.
1: Oh, God, right. Okay.
0: Let's have a look at them. Oh, they're all right.
1: Not too bad, are they?
0: They're whiter than mine.
1: Mm. Nah. Well, I thought it would be smoking or coffee, really. You know?
0: Well, I think these are the four worst food and drinks. So, you don't eat your cigarettes.
1: No, unless the bullies have got hold of you. Right, okay, yeah, berries. Well, that's fine then. So I'll keep away from healthy stuff. That works for me. Fizzy juice. Oh, it can't all stain, can it?
0: I don't know.
1: I think this is lies anyway. It's lies.
0: And this who's this from? So I think it's not true.
1: The Association of Dentists, is it?
0: The reliable source called Lad Bible.
1: Oh, that lot again. You've wound me up. How have they phrased it? Is it warning issued by dentists about the following foods? Is it that?
0: Sounds like you've written it.
1: Is that how they frame it?
0: That is word for word.
1: Then you get blah blah blah blah blah blah advert, blah blah blah blah blah advert, blah blah blah advert. It's like we're still not got to the crux of this.
0: Yeah, there's about seven paragraphs, and it's just that last sentence at the very bottom actually has the information.
1: Who's that that has to write the paragraphs of nothing in it? There must be their job go right. We need three paragraphs so we can separate the ads here. Jim, just ramble.
0: See, that would have been a cushy job, and that's got to be the next one that AI is going to take over, because that happens when you put anything into ChatGPT. It's about four paragraphs before it gives you an answer.
1: Yeah, it's like, get to the point. All right, I bet it's all done by AI then, isn't it? That's why people are issuing warnings, because it's all somebody's issuing a warning, an expert has said. I don't like clickbait.
0: You don't like anything.
1: I do like things.
0: Everything I say sets you off.
1: I've told you I like tomato sauce, fizzy juice.
0: That's a good point, actually. Yes. So that was some fizzy juice. That keeps him happy.

0: Jocelyn Brown, Original 106 Lachlan here for your Wednesday evening. This week we're teaming up with The Courier and The Evening Telegraph to celebrate the launch of their World Cup supplement and the wall chart, which is going to be in that free in the papers tomorrow. It's going to help build up the World Cup excitement for you. You can also head to our website right now for a chance to win one of our £50 Amazon gift cards by answering this question. Which Scotland player features on the new limited edition £20 note? Which Scotland player features on the new limited edition £20 note? You can answer that at our website. Entries close at midnight on Thursday. There's also the draw for a 43-inch Fire TV worth £400 in that World Cup supplement in tomorrow's Courier and Evening Telegraph. Right, back to tonight. Your latest travel is on the way next.
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4: Towards the Queen's Ferry Crossing, Kingdom Mound traffic heavy from the Bullion Road roundabout southbound. You're getting a good run. Heading back to the Kingdom from Edinburgh, the Queen's Ferry Road busy 5-pound between Parkgrove and the Barnton. In Dunfermline, Aberdare Road running well between Hospital Hill and Lindburn Road. And Kirkcaldy, that's Rosslyn Street, all cleared up now both ways between the Gallatown roundabout and the A92. The 92 bit busy eastbound as you head in towards the Red House roundabout. The Standing Stane Road has eased eastbound just after the Borland roundabout to the Colton of Wings cut-off. Tay Road Bridge checks out fine in both directions. In Dundee, the Kingsway cleared up eastbound from Cleppington Road through to the Strathmartin roundabout. The Kingsway East still a bit sluggish in towards the Scott Fife roundabout. The Kingsway West, busy westbound from the Market roundabout in towards the Swallow roundabout and then on to the BP filling station at Bullion Field. If you spot any problems on the roads, call the Original 106 Jambuster line on 01592 85 44 66.

0: Oasis and Wonderwall, original 106 Lachlan here for Wednesday evening. I'll stick on Elton John in a second. Cloudy this evening with heavy showers set to hit Tayside for most of the night and lows of 10 degrees. It's 6:31. Sky's got your latest.
1: A person's been taken to hospital after armed police descended on a Perth street. Emergency services responded to the incident on Tulloch Court at around 10 p.m. last night. We'll soon find out a final decision on what proposed changes will be made to local fire services later this month, following a consultation that began last summer. And a Perthshire cafe owner's admitted they're being forced to charge outrageous prices because of VAT rates. Some staples at the Lasso Gowrie have doubled in costs.

0: Kelly Clarkson and Stronger at Original 106. It's Lachlan here. If you're a big Harry Styles fan and you thought you'd missed tickets to his London gigs, which happen soon, I've got news for you. You'll get that in the next 10 minutes. I'm seeing that there's 29 days until the Dundee summer holidays, 20 until the Perth ones, and no word on whether or not they'll include sun. 9 days until the Dundee Whiskey Festival at Caird Hall, and there's 1 week until the World Cup kicks off. Busy times, it's all happening. And we'll get music from Bruce Springsteen on the way next to Original 106.
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Supergrass and All Right on Original 106 Lachlan here at 10 to 7. So I've spotted some good news for Harry Styles fans. Dynamic pricing for gig tickets isn't always a rip-off, as it turns out. I mean, it usually is. Like when you add Oasis tickets at 90 quid to your basket, then get to checkout to find that they're now 390 quid. But for Harry, it's just gone the other way. The 12-night run at Wembley Stadium in London, that starts next Friday. And I think there were quite a lot of complaints about the fact that the cheapest ticket was £140. Ticketmaster are now trying to flog off the remaining unsold tickets for as little as 59 quid, which is much more like it. So if you've been on the fence, now's the time to book. I mean, still raging that he's not doing Murrayfield this time around, let alone anywhere close to home, but £59 might make it worthwhile for you. Harry Styles tickets, under a hunter for once. Right, this is the Kooks at Original 106.

0: 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Sky's got your 7 o'clock update soon. And music from Shania Twain coming up.
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1: From the Courier Newsroom, this is Original 106 News.
2: One person's been taken to hospital after an incident involving armed police in Perth. Officers were called to Tulloch Terrace just before 10 p.m. last night. The person's condition is not currently known, and Police Scotland has been approached for comment. It's going to be the end of the month before we find out if fire service cuts in Dundee are going ahead. The Scottish Fire and Rescue Service Board will meet on the 22nd of June to consider the outcome and make final decisions on the proposals, more than 6 months after the decision was supposed to be made. Here, the plan is to either close Balmossie or keep an on-call appliance there and reinstate a second appliance at Kingsway East. The Russian ambassador to the UK has been summoned to the Foreign Office. It comes after a drone violated NATO airspace and hit a building in Romania last week. The Persher Cafe owners admitted they're being forced to charge outrageous prices. Ali and Bob Abercrombie have run the Lasso Gowrie in Errol's Old Victoria Hall since April 2022. In this time, the High Street Cafe's staples sale, a coffee and cake, has doubled to around £10. Ali's told the Courier they've had to up their prices due to cover horrible VAT rates. And in sports, Haiti sent Scotland a warning ahead of their World Cup opener with a 4-0 thrashing of New Zealand in their tournament warm-up match. Four different players found the net for Haiti against a side featuring Nottingham Forest Chris Wood and New Dundee United signing Jesse Randall. Haiti and Scotland meet in Boston for their first Group C match on the 14th of June. Meanwhile, 2012 Olympic long jump champion Greg Rutherford says footballers heading to the World Cup are built to handle the pressure of the occasion. Rutherford says expectations from home shouldn't have a negative impact on the teams.
3: But fundamentally, they'll be going in with the mindset to win. We will be the ones adding the pressure, but they will put way more pressure on themselves than any of us ever can. And that's a great coping mechanism.
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2: Rather cloudy with further showers this evening, some heavy but turning lighter overnight. Lows of 11 Celsius. I'm Sky McCord, you're up to date on Original 106.

0: Kaiser Chiefside Predictor Riot and Shania Twain at Original 106 for your Wednesday night. It's 10 past 7, it's Lachlan here. You might remember I was quite excited yesterday about the World Cup sticker book which we've got here in the office. I've already managed to contribute with a couple of freebie stickers off the back of some cola bottles, but today I thought, you know what, I'm going to get properly involved. Nip into the shop on the way to work and buy a starter pack. I take it into the office, I show the team. Hey, look what I've got, and they're giving me some slightly baffled looks, maybe a couple of grins and a couple of snickers.
1: Are you sure that you've bought some stickers there, Lachlan?
0: They say. Does it not turn out that they also do World Cup stickers and World Cup trading cards? Which are two totally different things. £2 down the drain. £2 I've wasted on these trading cards that nobody wants. You know what, just rubbed salt in the wound as well. We opened up my useless pack of trading cards, and the first card looking up at us was a shiny, rare, exclusive card with the England badge on it. You can't make it up, can you? You know, if it was the Scotland card, then at least my wasted effort would have given us something, but it's just been a bit of a disaster. So I've got a couple of options here, a couple of plans of action. Cockney Darren should be back in the office tomorrow, so I could try and flog it to him. And I said, yeah, Darren, it's very exclusive. It's worth about 200 quid. Could wait and see how England do in the World Cup, and then, you know, if they do well, flog it on eBay. One more option is to hold on to it for 50 years and hope that it will be worth, you know, something by that point. And I think that's the route I'm going to go for. This might be my lottery win if I bide my time, right? But that's a heads up for you. If your office is doing this and you need to pick up some stickers, or maybe, you know, it's your kids or whoever's doing it, there are World Cup stickers and there are World Cup trading cards, which are not the same thing. Right, this is Somper and Homewrecker on Original.

0: Claimers and Letter from America on Original 106, where tomorrow morning, just before 8 o'clock, you could find yourself £1,000 richer on Dave and Vanessa's game, 4 away from 1K. Basically, all you do is answer 4 simple questions. It's not the answering the questions, it's the hard part. It's this bit. One of the Original 106 presenters will have answered those exact same 4 questions. We need our answers and yours to be exactly the same to give you that money. If you're up for the challenge, you can enter at our website for free right now, and you could be on to play tomorrow morning against Meg, who does weekend shows at Original. Now, we've had a lot of very close calls recently, but unfortunately for Peter, this morning was not one of them.
1: A female TV host, you said, Lorraine Kelly.
2: Great show.
1: Meg said.
3: She's my absolute favourite. Claudia Winkleman.
2: No.
1: Oh, Claudia Winkleman. Okay, a singer with one name, you said Cher. Great shout. Mm. What did Meg say?
3: Adele.
2: Mm. Oh, for goodness sake.
1: So we're not matching there either. A king or queen from the past, you said Queen Victoria. Great shout.
2: That's a great shout.
1: Everything's named after her.
2: Mm. Meg said
3: Henry VIII.
1: Not matching. And a UK comedian, John Bishop. Big UK. They even made a film about him, haven't they, recently?
2: Liverpudlian guy. Very funny.
1: Meg said
3: Jimmy Carr.
1: Oh no!
4: I'm a wee back to my bed now.
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2: 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So let's say you wanted the Friends theme tune. That would be called I'll Be There For You Like a Sheep. Right, that's the line of thinking I'm needing from you tonight. So let's get started. Farming songs on the Wheel of Fortunes. 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

0: Keen at Original 106, Someone Only We Know, and Sarah Bareilles before that. It's Lachlan here for your Wednesday, and on the Wheel of Fortune's farming themed song, since the new season of Clarkson's Farm has just started today. What have you got for me? 81400 Original, starting off your text message. Suggest me a farming themed song. I'll get through some of these soon, and Deep Blue Something on the way.
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0: Agnes, Release Me and Deep Blue Something at Original 106 Lachlan here. It's Wheel of Fortune's time. I am after your songs themed around farming, because the new Clarkson Farm series is out today. So get involved, 81400 Original, starting off your text. I'll take four of your choices to put on the Wheel of Fortunes and we'll play the song we land on when we spin the wheel. Let's start with Bruce's choice.
1: The one says, oh, I've got a brand new combine harvester, I'll give you the key.
0: Love it, thank you Bruce. Gary suggesting that one too. Jumbo says Yazoo and Only Moo. Flo says thank you for the music. Here's another one, Moves Like Dragon. Yeah, there's a lot of mooing. Lorraine, moving on up. I could see a theme here. Oh, Dawn's gone for a different animal. Come fly with me, ow. I suppose you can get cats on farms. Michael says, sharing the sheep sheep song instead of the shoop shoop song. And Terry says, the wonder stuff, size of a cow. Good suggestions. Keep these coming, 81400 Original at the start of that text.

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0: Right, I've got four of your song choices on our wheel. We're going to spin it just after 8 o'clock and play the song we land on. They're all farming themed tonight. Christine's up first. Moves Like Jagger. Michael wants the Sheep Sheep song. Cher. Sheep, sheep, sheep. 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
1: Blackman here, it's 8 o'clock, and for tonight's Wheel of Fortunes, I've been asking you for songs themed around farming. We've got Maroon 5 and Move Like Jagger. Share the Sheep Sheep song. We've got The Farming All Together now, and Fergie, Pig Girls Don't Cry. Those are our songs on the Wheel of Fortunes, which is being spun right now. Christine, Michael, Angie and Leanne, thank you for your choices. The wheel says we're getting Angie's choice. Here comes The Farm.
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Take That, You're a Superstar, Original 106. And our Wheel of Fortunes winner tonight was Angie's Choice, The Farm. And all together now. Cheers, Angie. It's Lachlan here. It's not long gone, 8 o'clock. If you're a big fan of theme parks, you know, like your Disney Worlds and all that kind of thing. It has been known for a while that Universal have been looking to open a UK park, but today that's been made properly official as the workers turned up to the site in Bedfordshire ready to start working on it. It's just a pity it's not up here. Like, can you imagine if we got, say, Universal Arbroath? What a dream that would be. Someone on Twitter has also pointed out that the owners of Universal are currently trying to buy ITV, so if the theme park and the channel end up with the same owners, we could feasibly be getting the Coronation Street roller coaster or the Emmerdale motion simulator experience. This is the real reason we need a UK Universal. Right, shove your Harry Potter. Give us a tram crash themed Corrie coaster right now, please.

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Girls Aloud at Original 106. Wednesday evening, Lachlan here, coming up for Half Fate. Right, this week at Original, we're teaming up with The Courier and The Evening Telegraph to celebrate the launch of their World Cup supplement. So you'll get this in the papers tomorrow. There's a wee supplement, loads about the World Cup in it. You also get your wall chart, which is a very important item for every football fan. As part of the celebrations, you can head to our website right now for your chance to win a £50 Amazon gift card by answering this question: which Scotland player features on the new limited edition £20 note? Entries close at midnight on Thursday, and also remember, in The Courier and Evening Telegraph, there's your chance to win a 43-inch Fire TV worth £400 in that World Cup supplement, which you'll back tomorrow. Right, here's Kylie Minogue.

0: No Doubt and Don't Speak. And Kylie, Hands in Your Heart at Original on 6, 25 minutes to 9. 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

0: Lola Young and Messi at Original 106. Just about 10 to 9 right now. 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
0: If you can work out what the kids from local primary schools are describing, you'll win prizes with Fife Sports and Leisure Trust. That's Child's Play. Easier said than done sometimes, trying to work out what is going on in the heads of children who come out with some very strange things, like we'll hear in just a second, when Gregor from Dunnacure Primary was dishing out the clues this morning. So you had to work out what Gregor was describing to win prizes. Could it be done? Catherine gave it a go.
3: He is one in the garden.
4: Right, we didn't get it with that. We thought maybe a lawnmower. Great shout, no.
0: No.
4: Then we went to this.
3: He put water in it.
4: Hose, right. Surely. No. Yeah,
5: no, not that either.
4: So it's now this.
3: We use it on plants.
5: Okay, what is it? Let's go to the phones.
4: Original, who's that?
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4: Okay, what are you up to with your Wednesday?
6: Going to work.
5: Going to work. What do you do, Catherine?
6: Work in the nursery.
5: Oh, do you? Oh, lovely.
4: A plants nursery or a children's nursery?
5: Oh, right, good question.
6: Children's nursery.
4: Because I feel like if it'd been a plants nursery, you would have had an unfair advantage on this question.
5: Right, anyway, what is your answer, please?
6: A watering can.
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Texas Summer Sun and Top Loader dancing in the moonlight on Original 106. Just gone 10 past 9. It's Lachlan here for the 3rd of June. Happy World Cider Day. Ooh, or cider is usually my pint of choice because I've never been that big on beers and lagers, but I don't know what it is about it these days. I get a hangover before I get drunk whenever I drink cider now. The Sausage and Cider Festival last year, if you were at that, that should have been my idea of heaven, but it was a nightmare. Two pints down and I've got a thumping headache. Is this actually a thing, or is it just me, you know, when you get a hangover after just one cider? Or is this just called aging? Because I don't like that. I will toast World Cider Day with a nice glass of apple juice instead, because I'm boring. Right, Coldplay on the way right now. This is Chapel Roan on Original.

0: feels like I'm falling in love. And Chapel Roan on Original 106. Right, an 80s tune on the way soon.
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Listen, tomorrow you've got another chance to win £250 with Craig on the Music Mash. He plays this at 5:10 every day. So maybe you don't always hear this. Maybe it's just before you leave the office and get into the car, or maybe it's the other way around. You've just got home and missed it. 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Some money could be yours just from naming some singers. You've got 20 seconds.

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0: Erasure and Sometimes Original 106 Lachlan here, starting at Wayne Stephen for you. Dave and Vanessa will be back on tomorrow morning from 6 o'clock. They're here with The Breakfast Show every weekday morning. They were hosting a big fancy awards do last night, but it all went wrong for Dave on the shoe front.
1: Have I suddenly had a growth spurt in my feet?
2: Maybe.
1: At today, years old.
2: My theory is this, and it's based on nothing. I don't know if your feet grow or not. I'm guessing your feet have got used to being in a more comfortable shoe,
1: right,
2: with a little bit more toe room, and they've stretched themselves out a little bit. They've just relaxed out, and then you've squeezed them into a
1: dress
2: leather
1: shoe.
2: Type shoe with nowhere to go, and they're hating it. I think that's what it is. But also, your first mistake was that you didn't try the shoes on in the shop, though.
1: But because I just always just automatically got a 10 fit, boom, job.
2: But it doesn't, does it?
1: Well, I now wonder if I need to go to Clark's, which I've not been to since I was about 8, and say, does your little shoe machine go all the way up to a size 11? I thought it stopped at children's sizes.
2: I don't think anybody, after being a kid, gets their foot measured.
1: I don't think
2: we should do that.
1: If I am today years old and you see me in Clark's...
2: on the little kid's shoe sizing thing. Foot sizer.
1: Anyway, if you know if your foot gets bigger as you get old, then please, maybe it just sags like the rest of you does.

0: Taylor Swift and Opal Light on Original 106. Lachlan here. That's it for me for tonight. Halfway through the week and still no closer today with sun in the forecast. But we'll try not to let that bother us. Right, good vibes. That is what we're all about. Catch you tomorrow evening and stay there for some Boyzone after your news at 10.
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2: It's going to be the end of the month before we find out if fire service cuts in Dundee are going ahead. The Scottish Fire and Rescue Service Board will meet on the 22nd of June to consider the outcome and make final decisions on the proposals, more than 6 months after the decision was supposed to be made. Here, the plan is to either close Balmossie or keep an on-call appliance there and reinstate a second appliance at Kingsway East. A deadline to address Dundee and Angus College's rat construction problems have been missed, with £265 million in funding required for its transformation plan. Our reporter Callum Wright has more.
3: RAC was first found at the college's Kingsway campus more than 2 years ago in early 2024. It was believed then that repairs would cost around £12 million. The institution has since proposed an ambitious multi-million pound plan to overhaul its campuses, which would include relocating the Kingsway facility to Dundee's city centre. But the Courier understands works to replace the faulty concrete must be completed by October 2028. And with the transformation plan still possibly several years from receiving Scottish Government funding, Dundee and Angus College has been left in limbo.
2: Europe's first universal theme park will receive £1.3 billion of taxpayer funding. The government's confirmed it's upping its original investment to £500 million for the Universal United Kingdom resort that will open in Bedfordshire. In sports, Scotland have confirmed their squad numbers for the World Cup, with Angus Gunn handed the number one jersey. The goalkeeper had me in competition with Craig Gordon for the spot, with both affected by injury in recent months. Gunn made four appearances in qualifying, while Gordon featured in the final two games. Meanwhile, St Johnstone have won the race to sign former Dunfermline Athletic star and fan favourite Matty Todd. It's understood the Perth club have beaten several Premiership rivals to secure the midfielder's signature on a two-year deal. The 24-year-old's on holiday, but will complete his medical when he's back in Scotland next week. You're up to date on Original 106.

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